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2: Hi.
1: Hi, this is Peggy from St. Louis. I'm calling to send my oral expression to my love, Paul, in Pekin, Illinois.
2: All right, Peggy, what's your message to Paul tonight? What would you like to tell him?
1: I want him to know that I love him and that he's my everything and that I believe in us.
2: All right, Peggy, I got it. I believe in you, too, as well, for what it's worth. I get your calls every week. I know there's so much love there.
1: There's a lot of love. He's my everything.
2: I do have a question about St. Louis.
1: Yeah.
2: Have you been inside the arch? Have you been, like, up and around inside it?
1: Of course.
2: How is it?
1: It's amazing.
2: I always wanted to do it as a kid, but it always looks scary.
1: Oh, no. Well, I mean, a little bit. It can be intimidating because, you know, you feel that little bit of sway.
2: Yeah. But
1: it's beautiful, especially the right time of the year.
2: All right. I'm gonna
1: get the right scenery.
2: I'm going to do it, Peggy, because you said so.
1: Do it. It's a must.

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0: You know, I do believe that the universe works in mysterious ways. I believe that everything happens for a reason. I believe you're here tonight for a reason. So whether this is your very first time listening to the show, maybe you just stumbled upon this radio station for the first time, or you've been listening to Sunday Night Slow Jams for decades, I'm glad you're here tonight in this moment. Let's share it together with some great music and amazing conversation.
1: Hey, this is Maddie calling from Traverse City, Michigan. My oral expression goes out to Bird in Frankfurt. I just want to say that we love you, and through all the ups and downs, we're still family.
2: Hi, this is Isaac Guzman Solano Jr. from Southside, Tucson, Arizona. I would like to dedicate this oral expression to my wife, my lover, my lady, Dulce Medellin Hernandez Flores. I love you so much, babe. Yo te quiero mucho con todo mi corazón.
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4: This is Erica. I'm from Riviera Beach, Florida. This is going out to Raphael that works at the El Car Wash on Blue Heron. I just want to let you know you are a king and so, so handsome.
0: 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Our phone number is 877-209-0631. 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
12: Hey, it's Dee Dee in the morning, and if you missed the show, see, everybody want to try to play around with the bad boy. My sister did. I had an older sister, and I watched her. I was like, I'm good. Give me the nerd. I don't want the thug one. I'm good.
13: Well, you sure got him.
12: Nah. He's walking around in what, windbreakers?
13: In windbreakers. All his shoes are New Balance. Hey, Chris, the only one that still wear pants with a cuff in them.
14: All right, man. 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
15: 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I love it. 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
1: And we start in Covina, California tonight. Welcome to the show. Who's this?
2: Teresa Solo.
1: Hey, Teresa. And who's on your mind tonight?
2: To my husband, Junior Solo.
1: Okay, and what do you want to tell him?
2: I love you. Happy birthday. Happy late 21-year anniversary, because you pissed me off that day, so it's a few weeks late. He's right here. He's laughing. Can you say that? Because our anniversary was the 4th.
1: Of course. Let me speak to this man. Yeah, I want to talk to him real quick. Can you put him on the phone?
2: He's right here.
3: Talk to him, babe.
2: Talk to him.
3: Hello?
1: Hello, my friend. How are you?
3: Good. How about yourself?
1: Do you need help? Do you need me to send help?
3: Yes, please.
1: Hey, I appreciate you guys listening. Congratulations on your anniversary.
3: Thank you. Appreciate you.
2: Thank you. His name is Junior.
1: I got you. Give us a call anytime, okay?
2: Thank you so much.
1: You're welcome. Good night.
2: Bye-bye.

0: Welcome to Sunday Night Slow Jams. Tonight's show is heard across America and around the world over 250 radio stations. Trying to bring the world together. Everything's so divisive, so divided. People yelling at each other all over social media. Family members not speaking anymore. Look, on Sunday night, can we put our political differences aside for just a few hours and enjoy some jams, some slow jams? Remember some special times? And maybe let's have a civil conversation. Show some love. Drop some dedications. We call them oral expressions. I'll give you our phone number in about 30 seconds.
1: Hey, my name is Stephanie. Just calling out of Mitchell, South Dakota. Just want to do an oral expression to the love of my life, Tyson, in Florence, Colorado. I love you, baby, and always know I'm here thinking of you. I miss you, and I'm always in your corner, Daddy.
2: My name is Aaron, Springfield, Illinois. My message is for Tina. Just want to say I love you and listen to some good jams for us, baby.
3: Hi, this is Rosa for calling from San Jose, California, and I'd like to leave a message to my beautiful daughter, Celia, and my lovely partner, Pain in the Butt. Mr.
4: 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Good night, Daddy. I love you.
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11: Mostly clear skies as we head into tonight with temperatures dropping down into the upper 50s. Those temperatures do rebound back into the mid-80s as we go into tomorrow. And then we do have partly cloudy skies during the day, but those clouds will increase as we have rain chances on Tuesday and some more chances throughout the week. From Storm Tracker 6, I'm your meteorologist, Cole Engel.
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0: This is Heather Ann Dyson in La Mesa, California. This is going out to Dwayne Wilson in Jamestown, California. Babe, I love you with all my heart. I want to apologize for my little meltdown on the phone. I wasn't getting my words out right, and I just pray you forgive me. Please call me, my love, so we can talk things out. I love you always.
1: Hey, this is Ashley Bellegarde. I'm calling from Vancouver, Washington. I want to send an oral expression apology to my husband, Zachariah Bellegarde, from Portland, Oregon. Baby, I love you so much. I'm so sorry I put you through so much stuff.
2: Hi, this is Barbara from Salisbury, Maryland. I would like to make an apology to Mark. I will never reject you, no matter what. Please forgive me and give us another shot. Bye.

0: All right, good to see you tonight on the Sunday Night Slow Jams. Our phone number is 877-209-0631. Of course, your name. Don't forget your location, your city and state. You can brag on your hometown a little bit and then pour your heart out and drop an oral expression just like this.
1: This is Brianna out of Sacramento, California. This is an oral expression for my man, Tyrell. Just want him to know how much I love and appreciate him, and I miss him, and I can't wait to see him again.
2: Yo, this is Tree Collins, straight out of West Texas, Plainview to be exact. I want to give an oral expression out to my baby, 9 years in the making, K-Weed and Diddy. Love you, boo.
3: 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And I just want to tell him it's great to know him, and I'm so glad he's my friend.
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11: Hey, it's Dee Dee in the morning, and if you missed the show, see, everybody want to try to play around with the bad boy. My sister did. I had an older sister, and I watched her. I was like, I'm good. Give me the nerd. I don't want the thug when I'm good.
12: Well, you sure got him.
11: No. He's walking around in what, windbreakers?
12: 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All his shoes are New Balance. Hey, Chris, the only one that still wear pants with a cuff in them.
11: Oh, my God.
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1: Can I request a slow jam?
2: All right. Who am I playing it for?
1: You're playing it for my girl, Rose, because she's so special to me.
2: Okay. And what's your name?
1: Andrew.
2: Andrew.
1: Call me Danger.
2: Danger. Okay. And where are you guys calling from?
1: Yeah. We're calling from Omaha, Nebraska, baby.
2: All right, man. I love that you guys are listening in Omaha tonight. It sounds like I heard Rose giggle. Is that Rose in the background?
1: Yes, it is.
2: All right. If it wasn't, I just got you in trouble, so I'm glad it was Rose giggling in the background.
1: Nah, they all know.
2: All right. Can I talk to Rose?
1: All right. Yes.
3: Hello.
2: Rose, are you good tonight?
3: Yeah.
2: Okay, blink twice if you need help.
3: No, I don't need help.
2: I'm just playing.
1: Oh, are you sure?
2: I love both of you guys' vibes tonight. Thank you for listening along in Omaha. I appreciate you both so very much.
3: Yeah.
1: Yeah, that was awesome.
2: You guys have a good one. Enjoy the show.
3: All right, you too.
2: Take care.
3: Thank you.

across the street, or across the country. 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

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We'll start with Pam in Stockton, California for Johnny. Love you and I miss you.

you, and I'll always be by your side, forever and always. From Isabella to Kyrus in Loveland, Texas, I love you and I'm thinking about you tonight. And from Shannon to Brandon in Omaha, Nebraska, I miss you so much and love you even more. 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Angel to Robert, who listened to us five nights a week in Odessa, Texas. Angel says, I'm listening right now and I love you and I miss you and you're on my mind. Tisha to Chemo in Lansing, Michigan, I love you even on our worst day. Carlethia to Trey in Lubbock, Texas, I'm sorry for everything. I miss you and I want to make things right. 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So nice to see a note from Misty and Mikey in Salem, Oregon. She's thinking about you and she loves you. Keisha to Dennis in Dayton, Ohio tonight. From Kaylin to Tabitha in Danville, Illinois. Alejandra's in Corona, California. For Alejandro in Imperial, California. We'll say hello and good night to Athena and Shelby in Bement, Illinois. Thanks for coming through tonight. Our website is slowjams.com. 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We'll check the apology line and kick off another full hour of tonight's Sunday Night Slow Jams in just a few seconds. 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

0: say I'm sorry.
1: Hey, I just wanted to say that I'm sorry.
2: Really, really sorry.
1: I really need to hear back from you. I really want to apologize.
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3: What's up? This Ariel calling out of Longview, Texas. I want to apologize to Sonya Parker in Gatesville. Baby, I just want to say that I'm sorry for everything I've ever done to you.
4: My name is Archer. I'm from Anchorage, Alaska. My apology goes out to Michael Del Prior. Baby, I'm sorry. I love you. And I want you to come home super soon.
5: My name is CJ. I'm from Amarillo, Texas. I just want to apologize to Missy. My mom showed me that I was wrong because God put you in my life for a reason. And I didn't look at it that way, and I messed it up.

0: 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Thank you for what you do tonight. We'll get right back into the music, right back into the Sunday night slow jams after we exchange some special dedications. We call them oral expressions.
1: Hi, my name is Des from New Iberia, Louisiana, and I'm sending an oral expression to my boyfriend, Xavier Andrews. I just want him to know that I love you so much, babe, and I can't wait for you to come home.
2: This is John from Delano, California. 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I love you.
3: Hi, this is Jessica from Anchorage, Alaska. I am trying to give an oral expression to Seymour Hamota. I love you with all my heart, and I'm proud to be with you. I love you.
4: Hello, my name is Cassita from Tucson, Arizona. I'd like to give an oral expression to my husband, Rocky, baby face, and Kiki. Happy birthday, and I love you, and I wish I was there with you.
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10: It's Dee Dee in the morning, and if you missed the show, see, everybody want to try to play around with the bad boy. My sister did. I had an older sister, and I watched her. I was like, I'm good. Give me the nerd. I don't want the thug one. I'm good.
11: Well, you sure got him.
10: No. He's walking around in what? Windbreakers?
11: In windbreakers. All his shoes are New Balance. Hey, Chris, the only one that still wear pants with a cuff in them.
12: All right, man. Now, look, woo-hoo. 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
13: I love it. 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
11: Hey, come on now. 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
3: Hi.
1: Hi.
3: Hello?
1: Hello.
3: Who's this?
1: You called me.
3: Yeah, I know. I want to make an oral expression.
1: Okay. What's your name?
3: My name's Eloise.
1: Eloise? Hi. Where are you calling from?
3: Salinas, California.
1: Salinas, California. All right, Eloise, who's on your mind tonight? Who are you thinking about?
3: I want to make an oral expression to my kids, Xavier and Abigail, and my stepkids, Nola and Chloe.
1: All right, what do you want to tell them?
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1: Eloise, I'm going to send the best to you and your beautiful kid and your whole family tonight, and I thank you for listening.
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Eliseo to Veronica in Stockton, California, I'm thinking about you, and thank you for giving us another chance. I love you. Long distance love from Jamie in Tennessee, for Willie in Beaumont, Texas, always and forever, it's you and me. Madison to Levi, Sepulpa, Oklahoma, I miss you so much and I can't wait to see you. Brian in Whisper in Anchorage, Alaska, listening to Slow Jams 5 nights a week on KFAT 92.9. Jennifer and Keyshawn also listen 5 nights a week in Lubbock, Texas, as do Crystal and Eric in Odessa, Texas. Samantha to George in Wiggins, Mississippi. From Tay in Chicago, for Zeke in Indian Springs, Nevada. Letta and Kalani in Las Cruces, New Mexico. And Trisha's in Tulsa, Oklahoma. For Beth in Huntington Beach, California. Okay, we have some unfinished business to take care of. We'll check the apology line, get to your oral expressions and your goodnight kisses. All that and much more. All happening next. Inside the fourth and final hour of Sunday Night Slow Jams. 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
3: Hi, my name is DeShonda. I want to apologize to Ronald Mayfield in Phoenix, Arizona. I just want to say I'm sorry. You know, I haven't been the easiest person to love. Even when you were trying to work it out, I was just being so stubborn. I want to let you know that, you know, my family means the world to me. And if you will have me, just try it again.
4: This is Ruben from El Paso, Texas. I just want to let the whole world know I'm sorry, Gloria. What I did was wrong. I love you, baby. Please come back.
5: Hi, my name is Kimia. I'm calling out of Tucson, Arizona, and I really need to apologize to my boyfriend, Taylor. He and I have been together a while now, and I know that we've both done a lot of things to hurt each other, but recently I've hurt him pretty bad, and I'm really sorry, babe, if you're out there. I really want to tell you how much I love you, and if you're in for it, I'm in for it all the way.

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0: Right, thanks for staying up late with us. 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
1: Hi, my name is Tarina. I'm calling from Modesto, California, and I just want to send this message to Channa Ritz, and I just want to tell him I love you so much. Good night.
2: This is Aaron Preto from Lubbock, Texas, and this goes out to Josephine Garcia in Littlefield, Texas. We may not be together anymore, but I'm still going to have so much love for you. Our bond is one that can never break.
3: Hi, this is Nisiana Santos. I am from Tucson, Arizona, and I would like to leave a message for Rusty. Rusty Brown, I want to let Rusty know that I love him so much and that I want to thank him for everything he's ever done for me.
4: This is Stacy Foster. I'm from Albuquerque, New Mexico, and I want to send it out to Mike Gardner, and I want to let him know that I miss him and I love him, and I can't wait till he comes home.
0: I want some good kisses. I want some big, fat, juicy, wet kisses right now. It's time to kiss him through the phone. That's how we close out the show. And we are ready for your goodnight kisses. 877-209-0631. The rest of tonight's Sunday Night Slow Jams and your goodnight kisses play next.
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10: It's Dee Dee in the morning, and if you missed the show, see, everybody want to try to play around with the bad boy. My sister did. I had an older sister, and I watched her. I was like, I'm good. Give me the nerd. I don't want the thug, but I'm good.
11: Well, you sure got him.
10: No. He's walking around in what, windbreakers?
11: In windbreakers. All his shoes are New Balance. Hey, Chris, the only one that still wear pants with a cuff in them.
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1: Hey, Jamie, you're on.
2: Oh, my God. I wanted to send an oral expression to the love of my life.
1: Great to have you on the show tonight. Tell me who you're thinking about. Who's on your mind?
2: His name's Alfonso Wasp, and he is the love of my life, and I just can't wait to see him, and I love him so much.
1: Jamie, you sound like you've got love on the brain.
2: I do. I do.
1: Okay.
2: And I just want to let you know that I love your show. You are a way for us to be together, even if it's just for 2 hours. We love it.

0: My name is Stephanie. Just want to give goodnight kisses to my babe Tyson in Florence, Colorado. I love you, baby, and I'm missing you so much.
1: Hi, my name is Denise. I'm from Beaverton, Oregon, and this goodnight kiss goes out to Brittany Baker. I love you, and mwah.
2: Josh Shelafo from Superior, Wisconsin. I give Courtney Sanders a good old smooch. I love you, baby. Mwah.
3: 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My name's R. Dub. Thanks for coming through. Good night.
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13: Mostly clear skies as we head into

0: tonight with temperatures dropping down into the upper 50s. Those temperatures do rebound back into the mid 80s as we go into tomorrow. And then we do have partly cloudy skies during the day, but those clouds will increase as we have rain chances on Tuesday and some more chances throughout the week. From Storm Tracker 6, I'm your meteorologist, Cole Engel.
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3: Fell.
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2: Nimble.
3: What?
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3: 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Uh-huh. 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

0: Thank you, DJ.
1: Hey, it's Dee Dee in the morning, and if you missed the show, see, everybody want to try to play around with the bad boy. My sister did. I had an older sister, and I watched her. I was like, I'm good. Give me the nerd. I don't want the thug one. I'm good.
2: Well, you sure got him.
1: Nah. He's walking around in what? Windbreakers?
2: In windbreakers. All his shoes are New Balance. Hey, Chris, the only one that still wear pants with a cuff in them.
3: All right, man. Now, look, next week you got to tap in because comedian and online personality, a.k.a. the queen of gossip, Tasha K, will be joining us, and comedian Mark Curry will be on the show.
4: Hey. I love it. I love it. And we got a whole lot of mess, like the mess that my kids have at the house right now, to sort out through inside of the Hot Topics.
2: Hey, come on now. And look, ain't nothing changed. 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
7: We're starting off Monday with temperatures around 60 degrees, but those temperatures will be rising into the mid to upper 80s today. Should be staying mostly dry with partly cloudy skies, but it's not impossible that a shower or two makes its way towards the very end of the day. The chance for showers and storms rises on Tuesday. From Storm Tracker 6, I'm meteorologist Cole Engel.
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1: Hey, it's Dee Dee in the morning, and if you missed the show, see, everybody want to try to play around with the bad boy. My sister did. I had an older sister, and I watched her. I was like, I'm good. Give me the nerd. I don't want the thug one. I'm good.
2: Well, you sure got him.
1: Nah. He's walking around in what? Windbreakers?
2: In windbreakers. All his shoes are New Balance. Hey, Chris, the only one that still wear pants with a cuff in them.
3: 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Now, look, woo-hoo. 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
8: We're starting off Monday with temperatures around 60 degrees, but those temperatures will be rising into the mid to upper 80s today. Should be staying mostly dry with partly cloudy skies, but it's not impossible that a shower or two makes its way towards the very end of the day. The chance for showers and storms rises on Tuesday. From Storm Tracker 6, I'm meteorologist Cole Engel.
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When I walk on by, girls be looking like Debbie Fly. 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

0: Hey, it's Dee Dee in the morning, and if you missed the show, see, everybody want to try to play around with the bad boy. My sister did. I had an older sister, and I watched her. I was like, I'm good. Give me the nerd. I don't want the thug one. I'm good.
1: Well, you sure got him.
0: Nah. He's walking around in what, windbreakers?
1: In windbreakers. All his shoes are New Balance. Hey, Chris, the only one that still wear pants with a cuff in them.
2: All right, man. Now, look, woo-hoo. 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
1: 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I'm still going to get you paid with that $1,000 mini game.
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8: We're starting off Monday with temperatures around 60 degrees, but those temperatures will be rising into the mid to upper 80s today. Should be staying mostly dry with partly cloudy skies, but it's not impossible that a shower or two makes its way towards the very end of the day. The chance for showers and storms rises on Tuesday. From Storm Tracker 6, I'm meteorologist Cole Engel.
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0: Hey, it's Dee Dee in the morning, and if you missed the show, see, everybody want to try to play around with the bad boy. My sister did. I had an older sister, and I watched her. I was like, I'm good. Give me the nerd. I don't want the thug one. I'm good.
1: Well, you sure got him.
0: Nah. He's walking around in what? Windbreakers?
1: In windbreakers. All his shoes are New Balance. Hey, Chris, the only one that still wear pants with a cuff in them.
0: Oh, my God.
2: All right, man. 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
7: We're starting off Monday with temperatures around 60 degrees, but those temperatures will be rising into the mid to upper 80s today. Should be staying mostly dry with partly cloudy skies, but it's not impossible that a shower or two makes its way towards the very end of the day. The chance for showers and storms rises on Tuesday. From Storm Tracker 6, I'm

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0: Hey, it's Dee Dee in the morning, and if you missed the show, see, everybody want to try to play around with the band boy. My sister did. I had an older sister, and I watched her. I was like, I'm good. Give me the nerd. I don't want the thug one. I'm good.
1: Well, you sure got him.
0: Nah. He's walking around in what? Windbreakers?
1: In windbreakers. All his shoes are New Balance. Hey, Chris, the only one that still wear pants with a cuff in them.
2: All right, man. Now, look, next week you got to tap in because comedian and online personality, a.k.a. the queen of gossip, Tasha K, will be joining us, and comedian Mark Curry will be on the show.
3: Hey. I love it. 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
1: 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And look, ain't nothing changed. I'm still going to get you paid with that $1,000 minigame.
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6: We're starting off Monday with temperatures around 60 degrees, but those temperatures will be rising into the mid to upper 80s today. Should be staying mostly dry with partly cloudy skies, but it's not impossible that a shower or two makes its way towards the very end of the day. The chance for showers and storms rises on Tuesday. From Storm Tracker 6, I'm meteorologist Cole Engel.
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2: Hey, good morning. It's Dee Dee in the morning. All right, so listen, here's the deal. It is definitely Monday. It is Monday. It is June 8th. We are all here. There is Jay Cruz, also Trey G, and comedian J.J. Williamson. Today, it is National Best Friends Day.
3: All right. Okay. Shout out to Best Friends.
4: Best Friends.
2: National Oopsie Daisy. Oopsie
3: Daisy
2: Day.
3: Mm-hmm. Okay. I heard that in years.
5: Well, if you have kids, you probably heard it yesterday.
2: I was going to say Oopsie Daisy. I'm like, what's Oopsie Daisy?
5: Oopsie Daisy. That's like when they poop on the carpet.
2: Yeah, Oopsie Daisy. It is World Oceans Day.
5: Mm-hmm. Atlantic, Pacific.
2: Mm-hmm. All right. He just did the Atlantic, the Pacific.
3: Mm-hmm. Indian Ocean, mm-hmm. Atlantic, mm-hmm. Antarctic.
4: Whoa.
3: Yeah.
4: And Frank Ocean.
3: Shut up. A tornado.
2: All right. It is a National Love Your Skin Day.
6: That's a big one.
5: Take care of it.
6: Fellas, get you a little toner. Fellas, get your little toner for your skin.
5: What? Toner?
6: Ask a lady. She'll know. She'll be able to.
4: I use it for my face.
6: Yeah.
4: I use that toner for my face for sure.
6: Mm-hmm. It's a routine.
2: All right. Here's another one, everybody. It is Race Unity Day.
4: Race Unity.
6: We need that.
5: Like, if we all raced, well, black people would win.
6: Yeah.
2: No. Okay. Now, that was the most stereotypical and racist statement.
6: That's why we need it right there. Statements like this.
5: You said race.
2: He said, if we race, all black people are going to win.
5: Well, as a race, if everybody raced, black people would. What are you talking about?
2: I love it.
6: Every time I look at you, I just get a little more disappointed.
2: Me too. That Dominican came out of him.
6: Every time you speak, I just get a little more disappointed.
2: Let's get into this here. Let's celebrate birthdays. Here we go.
4: Hey, Eloise.
2: He's so hilarious. Oh, God.
5: I'm sorry.
2: All right. Happy birthday. Goes out to rapper Kanye West.
4: Kanye.
6: Chi-town.
2: Actor Keenan Ivory Wayans celebrating a birthday as well.
4: Comedy family.
2: And that's it. All right, let's celebrate.
6: Damn.
2: Let's kick off this thing with the memes like we do. Mine just says this. Listen, if we go out and you pick a table over a booth, I'm going home. I'm not even going to sit with you. I'm sorry.
6: Oh, facts.
2: Yeah, we got to have a booth.
6: Because why?
2: Right.
6: Booths are super comfortable.
2: Thank you. All right, there you go. Although somebody told me be careful of going to a booth in a restaurant. They said because when you're close to a booth on the wall, they said mice could run by and you would never know it.
4: Damn.
6: Oh, ooh. Gosh.
2: On the side of the wall.
5: Yeah.
6: I don't want to hear that.
2: I didn't want to hear it either, but that's what somebody told me. And now every time I think about a booth, I think of it. But nonetheless, hey, what do you have over there?
5: All right, here we go. I'm a dad. If you're a dad and you need a joke, this is a dad joke. Feel free to use it. What do you call a man who enjoys living on his own with no wife or girlfriend?
2: Huh?
5: What do you call a man who enjoys living at home with no wife, no girlfriend?
2: Freedom.
5: You call him anytime you want.
6: Okay.
2: All right.
5: Put up books.
6: All right, I got one. Mine says, until you post me and we both lose our 304s together, ain't ish going on.
4: Dang. Uh-huh.
6: Ain't ish going on. Ain't nothing on nothing.
5: 304s.
6: Yep.
4: From 304.
2: All right.
4: JJ? Mm-hmm. All right, watch the company you keep. Because it can be your own insiders updating your status to them outsiders.
2: Ooh, where you find that?
4: Ooh,
6: big one.
4: Wee.
6: Big one.
4: I got a little deep on that one.
2: All righty. That's how we do it. We kick the show off that way, everybody, with our early morning memes. Now, coming up, financial expert Ash Cash will be here with Money Making Mondays. We also got Hot Topics with another dope discussion for you. Ooh. And we got money with our $1,000 minute game. Here we go. It's Monday. It's Dee Dee in the morning.
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2: You get used to it.
3: Here's another DD's date fail.
4: I want you guys to meet Mr. Jay.
5: Come
6: on, Jay.
4: Hey, Jay, how you doing?
7: What's happening?
4: Hey, Jay, we're doing good. Good morning. Jay, tell us a story. I guess you met somebody, you wanted to hook up, things went bad, what? Good. Talk to us.
7: Yeah. So I met Ebony through some mutual friends of ours, you know what I'm saying? And, you know, she's a real fly girl, you know what I'm saying? Five, brown eyes, front ride, you know what I'm saying? All that.
5: Okay.
7: And, you know, we got together and I decided to take her out, you know what I'm saying? We went out for some drinks, you know what I'm saying? Had some live music. Date was going well, you know what I'm saying? I was getting to know her, she was getting to know me.
4: Hold on a second, Jay. How did you meet her?
7: Oh, we met through some mutual friends.
4: Okay. All right. So somebody tried to. Was it a blind date with the mutual friends? They were like, "Here, we got somebody for you," or right. Y'all just happened to be at the same location.
7: Hmm. Yeah, we just happened to be at the same location. Okay. You know what I'm saying? I knew somebody that she was with, and you know what I'm saying, they just introduced us, and we had a vibe, and we just kicked off like that.
4: All right. And so then you were like, "Let's go on a little date," and you guys did your little date. Okay, go ahead. I just wanted to figure out how you met. Go ahead.
7: Yeah. So we went out, you know what I'm saying? We laughing and giggling the whole night, we shared food, and we kept talking, we talked about, things she had in life, things I had going on, we even stayed in the parking lot after the fact.
4: Mm.
7: And kept talking, we knew each other.
4: That's good,
5: That's a good sign right there.
4: You hit it off. Yeah, you know
5: damn
4: what happened.
5: Good sign.
4: Yeah. You don't want to leave. You guys are enjoying the conversation. I get it.
5: Right. Okay.
7: You know what I'm saying? So we just out there kicking it. And the chemistry was obvious, you know what I'm saying? And she even told me that she wanted to go out again.
4: Mm-hmm.
7: You know what I mean? So it's just like, all right, cool. You know what I mean? I'm thinking I got somebody on the team, you know what I mean? So it's like, okay, the next morning, I reach out to her by text. I don't hear nothing.
5: Ah, damn.
7: Send a couple more texts. You know what I'm saying? Call her a couple times. I don't hear from her.
5: Mm-hmm. Oh, damn.
7: And I'm like, I don't understand what happened. It's like, the night before, everything was all good.
4: Right. Y'all were sitting up in the parking lot talking late into the night. Yeah, mm-hmm.
7: You know what I'm saying?
4: Uh-huh. Got it.
7: And now, I don't hear from her. It's like I'm reaching out, you know what I'm saying? How you doing? You know what I'm saying? Yeah, you want to go out? You want to see something? You want to, go grab a bite or something, anything? I don't hear nothing.
5: Jay,
7: you know what I'm saying?
5: Jay, let me ask you this. I know you said y'all sure food. Now, that got my antenna speaking up a little bit. You wasn't greedy or nothing like that when y'all was sharing the food. You didn't eat most of it or nothing?
7: Nah, man. She was in my plate just as much as I was in hers.
4: Oh, damn. Y'all in each other's plates.
5: Yeah. Sometimes
6: y'all like each other.
7: Yeah, man. I'm telling you, man.
6: Okay.
7: It was like that.
6: Hey, well, let me ask you this, Jay. When y'all was standing by the car, man, just talking and everything, man, y'all getting ready to leave, was there a kiss goodbye? Was a flirty type of hug that took place? Or was it just a friendly hug and y'all just dipped?
7: Hey, look, man, I ain't the one to kiss and tell.
6: Right.
7: Or whatever.
5: He finna kiss and tell.
7: we shared a little moment.
5: Okay, that's all
7: moment.
5: I need.
4: You think maybe you got too touchy-feely, though, in that moment, did you?
5: Damn.
8: Come on, Jay.
7: Well, I'll say this. If I did, then my energy was matched. I'll say that.
8: Ooh. Oh, so she brought it back.
5: Mm. What about, did you say, you know what I mean too much? You know what I mean?
4: Yeah, man.
5: You know what I mean?
7: That could have been a thing, but I'm working on it. I'm really working on it.
4: Right.
8: You got to work on what you did. You did something, Jay, that you can't pinpoint.
4: Hold on. There's two more things I need to ask. While you guys were eating and sharing food, was there any onions involved or shrimp or crab?
5: Because
4: if you're trying to kiss after that ain't a good thing.
7: Yeah, I understand. I understand. I'm not a seafood guy, and I'm smarter than that. We didn't have any of the spices. I believe Jay.
5: Maybe she ain't paid a bill or something like that.
8: Maybe she went to jail.
4: Damn.
7: I hope not.
5: She got drafted.
7: She seemed like she had it together, and with the girls that I met her with, She don't seem like the type to have a phone cut off.
5: Okay, right on.
4: Let me tell you something, Jay. Most people don't think mine would be cut off.
5: Shut up.
4: It was last month.
5: Jay said one thing I can tell is a woman who paid her bills.
4: Matter of fact, AT&T is calling me now.
7: My goodness.
4: Stop
7: the madness.
4: Yeah, it does happen. But anyways, listen.
7: You got to do better as a people, y'all.
4: I know it. I agree, but things get in the way.
5: Cut your auto pay on, folks.
4: Yeah. All right, listen. Let's find out if AT&T got it her
7: $10.
4: Or Verizon cut hers off.
5: Oh, God.
4: We're going to call her next and find out why she never did respond to Jay's text after they kissed and shared food and all this other kind of stuff. And then the next day, she just was like, bye. Damn. Ghosted him. Mm. We're going to find out what happened. And what's her name again? You said, what's her name?
7: Ebony.
4: You're going to find out what happened with Ebony and why she never called Jay back. Coming up. All right, y'all. It's Date Fail. It's Dee Dee in the morning.
0: The hits that power the party. 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
2: It's Dee Dee in the morning. Jay Cruz is here. Also, Trey G and comedian JJ Williamson. It's all about Date Fail. We got Jay with us.
3: All right, Jay.
4: All right.
2: Jay said he met a girl named Ebony through some friends, right? Through some very close friends. And they went out on a date. You said you guys went out for some drinks, live music or something, went on a date, had a good time. Y'all shared food. Is that what you said, Jay?
4: Yes, ma'am. We had a good time.
2: Then they had such a good time, you guys, with each other, that after the event was over and they left the little restaurant or club, lounge, whatever the hell it was, they ended up in their cars out in the parking lot talking.
5: Ooh, you know that's good.
2: Yeah.
5: Just regular convo?
2: Yep, yeah. Regular. Ooh. And they started kissing.
4: Right.
5: Ooh.
2: They started kissing.
5: And you sound like a smooth brother. I don't see what the problem is here.
2: Well, Jay says after that, you know, it sounds like a good night, don't it?
3: Yeah, damn good night.
2: Very. And then he said when he called her the next day, text her, she ain't responded. Uh-huh. So he called us and wants to know what happened. So what we're going to do, Jay, you know how this goes down. That's why you call. Clearly, you know how it works. You got to be quiet, and we're going to call her, and we'll see what she says, okay?
4: All good.
2: All right, here we go.
6: Hello?
2: Hi, is Ebony there?
6: Yeah, this is Ebony.
2: Hey, Ebony. It's Dee Dee and Jay Cruz, Trey G, and comedian JJ Williamson from the radio station. I don't know if you listen or not. It would be great if you did, but if you didn't, it's okay. Hey, listen.
5: right
2: now, that's not what we're here to talk to you about. We're here to talk to you about you went on a date recently, right? With a guy named Jay.
6: Oh, yeah.
3: Damn, instant laugh.
6: Yeah, I remember. Yeah, I did go on a date with Jay. I'm confused, though. How do y'all know about that?
2: Because Jay's good friends with Trey G.
3: Yeah, that's my dog.
6: Okay.
2: And he told Trey.
3: Yeah that's my dog on my mama's side.
2: What'd he tell you, Trey? He told you he liked her?
3: He basically told me that he liked you. Ebony, he said that y'all had a good y'all had a good little time. Y'all even ate off each other's plate, what he said. Mm. But he did also say that you've been ducking and dodging him like you owe him some money or something like that.
2: Damn, not ducking and dodging.
3: like he a bill collector.
6: Wow.
3: Spill it.
6: So, Jay, I know Jay. We had a good time. You know, we went on the date. It was cool. I thought he was cute. You know, like, it was honestly one of the best dates I've had in a really long time. Mm, yeah.
3: Okay.
6: It was totally cool. Mm-hmm. You know, like, total gentleman. He's funny. He can dance. We were dancing all night. So we continue. We get to the car, still having a good time, you know? Mm-hmm. And, you know, it's been a long night, so my feet start hurting, you know? I've been dancing in heels, been walking around all night, so I kicked my heels off, and then it was just like a total vibe shift, you know? Mm. so I take my shoes off, and Jay starts complimenting my toes. And I'm like, cool, you know, thank you. I have cute polish, you know, I get it. He continues asking me a lot of questions about my feet. Mm-hmm. And so after, like, the fifth or sixth question, I'm just like, okay, can we get off my feet? You know, like,
2: Ebony, he asked you five or six questions about your feet?
6: About my feet.
3: Is the toenail dog? You guys are fungus.
2: Crossed over.
3: Right. Are they on top of each other?
6: Listen. What? He took it, like, a little further. And then he puts one of my toes in his mouth.
2: Oh, damn.
3: Yes.
7: You did what?
6: Yes.
3: I don't see the problem.
6: Yeah.
2: Damn.
3: I'm sorry.
2: Well, damn, that's a little too soon. First, a little too personal now. I mean, I understand shaking hands with a man, but not putting your toe in his mouth as soon as you meet him.
3: I mean, he liked what he saw. Well, let me ask you that. Which toe was it?
6: My big toe.
5: Oh, hell no. Oh, hell no.
2: I would have tried to shove my whole damn foot if I were you, Ebony. Hold on a second. Jay is on the line. Unfortunately, we got to tell the truth.
5: Boys.
2: Jay.
4: Yes, ma'am.
2: You got a foot fetish, sir.
4: I like feet.
2: You like
4: I
2: feet?
4: I like looking at women's feet. And she has perfect feet.
2: Uh-uh.
4: Look, I really wasn't trying to be creepy about it. I just got...
2: But hold on. You're not trying to be creepy, Jay, but as soon as you saw her toe, your mouth had to get it...
7: started drooling?
2: Yeah, like, what happened?
4: Nah. We were just having such a good time. I just got really comfortable. Well, my apologies to you. I didn't mean to disrespect you in any way. You know what I mean?
2: Yeah, I like that. Yeah, okay, so listen, would you go on another date with him then, Ebony, at this point? Because we'll pay for it.
6: Maybe, but, like, you got to earn before you can, like, see my feet again.
2: Okay.
7: Hey, real quick, Ebony, I know he did move a little fast putting your toes in the mouth, but are you into that, though?
3: Sound like it.
6: I mean, I could be.
3: Okay. She said, I could be curious.
2: So, here's the deal. We're going to pay for your date. You're going to go on a second date. You said yes?
6: Yeah.
3: We got us a win.
2: All right, here's the deal. We're going to take care of it. All right, we're going to take care of everything on this date. And guess what else we're going to do for you, Ebony? We'll make sure we take care and buy you some new sandals, okay? All right.
6: I love it. Thank you.
2: Buy you some new sandals.
3: Some
2: all right.
3: Sandals.
2: Y'all clap it up for Ebony and Jay.
3: Hey.
2: It's D-Mail. It's Didi in the morning.
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11: Good morning. I'm Kirk Montgomery with 6 News. We have several traffic alerts for you that could affect your commute for the next couple of months. MDOT will close highways I-96, M-21, M-36, M-43, M-52, and M-100 starting at 7 o'clock this morning for asphalt crack treatment. The project will require intermittent single lane closures, which means that motorists should expect delays. We expect the closures to wrap up around 7 p.m. on August 28th. Israel and Iran traded fire early Monday in retaliatory strikes that threatened to drag the wider Middle East back into a full-scale regional war, while Yemen's Houthi rebels also fired at Israel and warned they would target Israel-affiliated ships in the Red Sea, further escalating tensions. For the latest news, weather, and sports, watch 6 News.
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24: I'm Storm Tracker 6 meteorologist Katie Nicolau. Here's the look at your forecast. Today, highs will be in the upper 80s, and we'll have partly cloudy skies across the area with a chance for a few isolated showers and storms later in the day. There's a better chance for scattered storms across the area tonight with lows in the upper 60s. Then for the day tomorrow, highs will be in the low to mid 80s with scattered showers and storms continuing through the day.
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1: All right, I'm going to stop everything right now and get into our hot topics. Because did you hear what Chad Ochocinco is saying? Mm. He said all the women he's had in his life, they all left him for one reason. There's one reason why they would leave a rich man, a former football player like Chad Ochocinco. What is that one thing? Why'd they leave? I got to tell you right now, and it's scandalous.
2: Let her cook.
3: 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Yep. Only on DD in the morning.
1: Let me cook. 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All right, so the first thing we got to talk about is your president, y'all. I saw the most funniest thing.
4: Man.
1: So they said it was in the Oval Office. They made a big announcement. The announcement was like this, but somebody was asleep. Take a listen.
5: Of a job, an economy, a community, a family. And for too long.
6: Oh, gosh.
1: That was your president.
4: Yeah.
1: That was your president. Your president fell asleep while they made an announcement in the Oval Office for him.
6: Uh-uh.
1: And the dude fell asleep for real.
4: Not only did he fall asleep, he leaned with his sleep.
1: Yeah, he did.
4: He leaned with his sleep.
1: I was surprised he didn't have no slobber coming out the side of his mouth the way he was sleeping.
6: And then Mark Rubio just said or lied, really, in front of that committee the other day. Oh, I've never seen him sleeping in front of
1: Him. Oh, come on.
4: And I like the man said, you just lied under oath.
1: Okay, but hold on a second. That's what you men do to us now. Okay, we be seeing it with our own eyes, and y'all would tell us he wouldn't sleep.
6: Cal.
7: What you mean?
6: Cal.
1: Y'all will say something like, you didn't see me. No, we did.
6: We
1: saw it with our own eyes. My friend saw it with her own eyes.
6: Nah, I don't believe that.
1: So that's how y'all see how y'all get. You see how he gaslights us a little bit.
6: If anything,
1: that's
6: y'all
1: be doing.
6: If anything, that's how the women be doing. Y'all be lying.
1: All right, Trey. Yeah, okay.
6: But y'all just do it so good. We don't even say nothing. Cause we can't.
1: All right, let's move on. Cause I don't want to say. I don't want to get no argument with you right now, Trey.
4: I'm just. Cause you know you're gonna lose.
1: You're right.
6: Yeah, see, she lying right now.
8: You've been taking L's
6: and lying right now.
1: All right, let's talk about this guy. So they said, I saw this the other day where they came out and said, I guess. Shannon Sharp had asked some guy to send him pictures, and the guy's girlfriend exposed him. What is this story?
6: Yeah, so Tasha K actually broke it, right? She was talking about a guy by the name of Royce Styles. He is a fitness influencer that was in the circle of Shannon Sharp. Shannon Sharp had a stylist named Hollywood.
1: Mm-hmm.
6: He was very close to Hollywood. They went to basketball games and stuff together. Hollywood was Shannon Sharp's stylist. Well, there was this whole like triangle between Shannon Sharp, Roy Styles, and Hollywood.
1: Okay, wait a minute. That's right. The guy was Shannon's, I guess this Royce guy used to be his cameraman or something, they said.
6: Yeah, for his show, for his podcast.
1: Got it.
6: Well, now the Roy Styles guy is saying that, you know what? That was never a love triangle between the three of us. I'm straight.
9: I'm straight. I don't know how many times I got to put it out there. I don't know how many times I have to address this issue. I'm not bisexual. I don't dipple and dabble and none of that shit. You guys want to try to put that shit out there and say I'm 100% straight.
6: And he denied it. His girlfriend actually sent Tasha K screenshots of him like in underwear modeling for Hollywood. Shannon Sharp and the guy Roy Styles were in bed together. Like they were just like sitting on the bed. It wasn't anything like salacious, but they was like sitting on the bed as two grown men together. So
1: all right. Somebody told me that if you have to come out and say all the time that, listen, I'm single. I mean, I'm 100%, you know, straight. I'm man. I'm a this. If you have to always proclaim it, somebody said that there could be some.
6: Where smoke is fire.
1: Yeah.
6: Yeah. Some you hiding.
1: Yeah. Because you get what I'm saying? Like, I don't think as a woman I have to come out and tell everybody, listen, let me tell you who I am. I'm straight. I'm this. I'm this.
4: Right. Yeah.
1: You should just know it.
6: See, but some people feel the need to come out and just quit. And people want clout.
1: Yeah.
6: Point blank period. People just.

0: fake jewelry all the time. They said he got his jewelry from Claire's.
1: His diamonds.
0: From
1: Claire's.
0: His diamonds. Everybody didn't even realize that. But, I mean, what are you going to do with the money, though, Chad? You just let it sit in the bank, or are you investing it?
2: Keep it for his kids.
3: I mean, he's not blowing it, at least on stupid stuff. I mean, he could do something great with it at the end.
0: I can't stand a cheap man, though. I'll be honest with you. I can't stand a cheap man. I really can't.
1: Well, you know, if you really truly deserve it, then, you know, we don't mind spending it. But you got to deserve it.
2: Young Miami will be very disappointed in hearing that audio clip. She'd be very disappointed.
0: I'm with you and Young Miami on that. But again, I hate to see a cheap man. A man who's cheap or don't want to open up his hand is to give.
2: You know what's funny?
0: Unattractive.
2: I just seen a female rapper the other day. She said, I don't want a rich man. I want a generous man.
0: Yeah, you
2: want
0: to be at least a little generous.
2: I said, boy,
3: how generous?
2: Y'all will switch up the conversation in a minute, okay. Boy.
0: All right, coming up, we're going to play our $1,000. Here's some money for you. $1,000 next. It's Didi in the morning.
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2: Miami, South Beach, bringing the heat,

0: The heat is on. Stats. All right, listen. Good morning. Good Monday morning. It's Dee Dee in the morning. We are all here. Hope everybody had a wonderful weekend. Let's get right to the five things you need to know to start your day.
1: Number one.
2: The five things you need to know right now on Dee Dee in the morning.
0: Well, the first thing you need to know. Good morning to Jay Cruz, also Trey G, and comedian JJ Williamson.
3: Good morning.
0: Happy Monday. Hey, let's get right to it. Here's the thing. Anybody see this? Five people stabbed at New York's Penn Station.
4: Breaking overnight here in New York, five people were randomly stabbed at busy Penn Station train terminal. Police quickly taking a suspect into custody. They say he's homeless and appeared to be emotionally disturbed. All five victims are expected to survive. So far, there's no information on the suspect's identity or any possible charges.
5: It's really some crazy times in New York right now. You know, the Knicks are in the playoffs, man. You know, the crowd is overwhelmed at the fact that they're in the playoffs, man. That they're clogging the streets, man. Excited that the Knicks are in the playoffs, man. I just think it's you got to be careful up there right now.
6: I do think that the Knicks could probably, if they win, they probably could curb the crime that's happening in New York.
0: You think?
6: I've always heard that when the Chicago Bears have a really good season, the crime in Chicago goes down. You know what I'm saying?
5: Mm. Okay.
6: You know what I'm saying? Because everybody's so happy.
0: They're happy.
6: Everybody's so happy. Right. Now, I'm not saying it's going to be 100% no crime, but if the Knicks win, they might be able to curb the crime in New York City because everybody's going to be on a high.
5: Well, damn, they winning now and they still doing stuff.
6: But I mean, you gotta actually win the chip.
5: Ooh.
6: Yeah, you gotta actually win the chip for it to make sense.
7: Man. They'll go back and fix everything they broke.
6: Yeah.
7: If they win.
6: Yeah.
5: Well, ladies and gentlemen, we are talking about the NBA Finals Game 3. Do go down tonight in New York. You know, New York went to San Antonio and took Game 1 and Game 2. Man, we're gonna see how Game 3 gonna turn out, man. Hopefully the Spurs can make it a series, man. They just looking bad right now. New York's fans, they already got the brooms out. They excited. Mm-hmm. Now, I don't know how many people going to the game because them game tickets are crazy. Nosebleed 6,000. On the floor, $108,000 for one single ticket.
0: Well, tonight is going to be pretty raggedy and ugly because your president's going to be there. So they're telling people they can't bring handbags. They got to get there 2 hours early. Security's going to be tight. We'll talk more about that coming up later this morning.
7: Well, let's talk more about this, Dee Dee. Tina Knowles, Beyonce's mom's out here defending Jay-Z and his hair. Because, you know, people are speculating that ain't his hair. Why is it so soft and pretty?
8: Keita Rashawn started twisting them and she started using the Sacred products. Now, this was 6 years ago that we had the products. They weren't on the market. But she understood deep conditioning and taking care of the hair and shampooing it and depositing moisture into it was very important in that lock process. And as a result, he had these beautiful locks that grew way down his back. He has this big, thick, beautiful head of hair at 50-something. He does, because he takes very good care of his hair. And, of course, it's genetics. It's his mom and his daddy passing down those good genes. But it's also hair care.
6: Mm. Tina said she gonna defend her baby.
0: I know it.
6: Her son-in-law.
0: Yeah, right.
7: Stop talking about his
6: hair. I do think that I don't know enough about hair to combat the fact that those wicks were combed out into an afro. I don't know enough about her to combat this. Well, I think it's a true story.
0: And I've been seeing people do that, and people have been, it just is a tedious process. But you heard they said it was 4 days to take it out.
6: Yeah.
0: So
6: yeah,
0: I don't know why people are tripping, because I've seen people take their dreads out now. They're able to do, but it takes, like I said, it's a long time. It's a lot of combing and conditioning.
7: For sure. And he got the time and the money. Yeah, come on.
6: And black people hair do some amazing things.
0: Don't it?
6: Like it could
0: withstand so much.
6: Yes. It could be a little mini fro. As soon as you perm it or whatever it is, it's down to your back.
0: Right,
6: you know,
0: right.
6: Shrinkage is real.
0: Yeah.
6: It's real.
0: Thank you, Trey.
6: Yeah, for sure.
7: He gave y'all love. That's what I'm talking about.
6: I'm just saying, man.
0: I have that shrinkage.
6: Oh, yeah.
0: That's that 4C hair.
6: Oh, God.
5: Oh, that's what that is.
0: It's called 4C.
6: Speaking of hair, can we talk about Meg Thee Stallion? She actually is headed to court. She's been on a little bit of a high. Last night she was at the Tony Awards. We got to get into that a little bit. But now she'll be headed to court after her former hairstylist is suing her for about $1.2 million. Bro claims that he wasn't paid for 2 years of doing her hair.
7: Unacceptable.
6: You didn't get a check from this woman for 2 years and you said absolutely nothing?
7: And you kept doing hair?
6: Yeah, some sound a little fishy. Now, Meg Thee Stallion basically said that some invoices were given to her that weren't actually, they were questionable.
0: They were padded and certain things that he did that she didn't give approval for,
6: right,
0: I heard.
6: Yeah. Right, they were questionable invoices.
0: Yes.
6: So we'll see how it turned out for old me.
0: All right, y'all, listen, there you go. Those right there are your five, by the way, being brought to you by The Home Depot. 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We're powered by purpose. All right, listen, there you go. Those right there are your five now. We're going to play our $1,000 minute game. How about this? You can win cash right now. Answer 10 questions correctly all within a minute at 833. Talk to Dee Dee.
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0: It's Dee Dee in the morning. The hits that power the party, Stax 92.1. 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
3: All right. Good morning. It's Dee Dee in the morning. Let's see. Hi, Jay Cruz.
4: Hi, Dee Dee.
3: And Trey G and comedian J.J. Williamson.
5: What's up, homeboy?
3: We're about to play our... We're about to play our $1,000 minute game. We got us a contestant. Before we get into the game, according to this, they said that the average person cleans this in their car about once a year.
4: Hmm.
3: What the does trunk. It clean? No.
5: Glove compartment.
3: Here it is. Do you do that?
5: I do. I clean mine.
3: You clean your glove compartment once a year?
5: No, I take mine at least once a month for real.
3: Once a month?
5: At least
3: okay.
5: once a month.
3: How often do you clean yours?
4: I barely use it.
3: You too, Trey? You ever clean yours out? Or you
6: probably like once a year, like the thing say.
3: Oh, okay.
6: Because you do get full of like straws and forks.
3: You know, I've never been in the interior of your car.
4: He's so hungry.
3: Trey, it looks like it's... Can we go take a field trip to your car and we video it? Because I bet you it's clean right now.
6: Absolutely not.
3: Why not? What's in there?
6: Absolutely nothing.
4: Mind your business.
3: Is it clean?
6: I got two backpacks, three jackets, and that's really it. Yeah, oh, and some speakers and like some stuff in my car.
3: But is it really clean? Like, I got to tell everybody something right now. I've never been in Trey G's car, but he backs in. It's always clean.
6: Yeah.
3: You ever know, like, it looks like it's just really, really clean. Like, and it looks like you know what? You guys remember when you were a kid, you'd watch Sesame Street and Oscar the Grouch would, like, be in his little...
4: In his can.
3: In his garbage can.
4: Yeah.
3: And I used to always want to see what his garbage
5: for
3: can
5: real.
3: Looked like.
5: At least let me peek in
3: yeah,
5: now.
3: Yeah, I want to see what his house looked like.
5: Like, how long does it take him to get down and
3: right.
5: get back
3: how,
5: up?
3: How deep is the
5: right,
3: can?
5: Right,
3: does
5: right.
3: Does he have a sectional down
5: yeah,
3: there?
5: Yeah, you got a light switch.
6: Let me ask you this. When you were thinking of this compliment, you thought Oscar the Grouch and his trash can would be the best way to compliment me and my car?
3: Well, I mean...
4: The comparison.
3: Well, I was just saying how much I wanted to see what was in his house. I want to see what's in your car. I want to take a... Can we go take a field trip to it right now?
6: No, Big Bird. Come on, let's get into the game.
5: And look, I looked in Trey truck one time, you know them three jackets he said he got? One of them is that jean jacket his sister used to hit him with. And he still got it.
4: That's why he not letting you in the truck.
3: That jean jacket about to be in a museum.
5: Yeah, for real. And the new one in Chicago.
3: Yeah, the Broadcast Museum.
5: The Broadcast Museum.
6: Shut
3: hey, Brett. Hi, so hello, sir. How are you?
7: Good. How are you doing?
3: I'm all right. Hey. Listen to Brett, everybody. It's Brett.
5: Brett,
4: can I ask you a question? Is your car clean 24-7? You got kids? Is it messy? What's your car look like?
7: My car is not clean 24-7. It's almost clean 24-7, but my wife's car is actually clean
3: 24-7. What? Hold on a second. How the wife's car, why is hers cleaner than yours?
7: Because it's like a luxury vehicle. Oh. Mine is just a work truck. I'm just driving it to work every day.
3: You know, I think that's so beautiful when I see men who do that. And they're like, I'm going to drive this car, but my wife gets the best one. The only one who won't do that is Cruz.
5: Oh,
3: but
5: no.
3: Other than that.
4: She doesn't need to drive the BMW.
3: Oh, listen to him.
5: See?
3: She's driving the kids around.
5: She ain't got to drive what?
4: The BMW.
5: Oh, yeah.
3: Okay, yeah.
4: She drives the truck.
3: The truck. All right, Brent. Let me spin the wheel. Here we go.
0: DJ Cruz, JJ from the
4: SIP. Trey G. Y'all stupid.
5: Hey, you ain't just got to say truck, though. What kind of truck?
4: It's a Volkswagen. It's a T1.
7: I have a Dodge Ram. It's just an old vehicle.
3: Okay.
7: You know, it's a
4: work truck.
3: Yeah.
4: Right.
3: And what's your wife drive?
7: My wife drives a Maserati.
3: Damn!
4: Hey, cuz, what's going on here, cuz?
3: Right.
5: Big money.
3: How much money
4: sir?
3: He $10. All right, let's go. Who's winning?
6: I think so.
3: Go, Trey.
6: All right, big dog. I'm going to read you the 10 questions. If you don't know the answer, what you going to say?
7: Pants.
6: That's right. Go. Then we're going to spin the block, answer it again, and we got to go fast. First question. How many brothers and sisters do you have?
7: Eight.
6: Do you look more like your mom or your dad?
7: Dad.
6: What's the nickname Trump gave Democrats?
7: Pass.
6: Carisha Brownlee is the name of which rapper?
7: Pass.
6: How old is Queen Latifah?
7: 45, 46, 47.
6: Which NFL player is on the cover of the next Madden video game?
7: Iceman, baby.
5: Baby.
3: Iceman. Come on.
6: What was the fifth question that I asked you?
7: Bad.
6: Who on the morning show has a comedy special coming out?
7: JJ.
6: There you go. What does ETA stand for? ETA.
7: Estimated time of arrival.
6: There Come you on, go. Now. Spell the word allegiance.
7: A-L-L-E-G-A-N-T.
6: What's the nickname Trump gave Democrats? Carisha Brownlee.
3: Four out of ten, sir.
5: Guess what? I think that was really his answer.
3: Here's what you missed. You missed this one. What's the nickname Trump gave Democrats? Carisha Brownlee is the birth name of which rapper? Young Miami. How old is Queen Latifah? She's 56. Which NFL player is on the cover of the next Madden game? Caleb Williams.
7: Iceman.
3: Is he the Iceman?
6: I was wondering if that was his nickname.
3: Okay, then you give it to him. You got it. He got it.
5: He is right.
3: He sure is. Okay, there you go. You got 5 out of 10. All right, you missed this one. What was the fifth question that Trey asked? It was, how old is Queen Latifah? And then you missed this one, Allegiance. You were one letter off. Allegiance. Mm-hmm. So 5 out of 10 means you're going to get $10 every correct answer. We added it up. It's $50, but you spun the wheel and got an extra $10. $60 coming to you. You got $60.
6: All right.
3: Do me a favor. Tell everybody the show that gave you a shot at $1,000.
7: Didi in the morning.
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2: Corey, who are you going to make mad?
3: I'm going to make my dad, Keith, mad.
2: What you going to tell Keith?
3: I'm going to tell him I broke the only trailer we got to run the business.
2: Oh, all right.
4: Hello.
3: Hey, Dad.
4: Yeah.
3: Hey, I'm up here at the scrapyard. You know how they got that magnet in the back? Well,
4: yeah.
3: When they went to grab the metal, they smashed it. They smashed in the floor, and it broke the two axles.
4: What?
3: Yeah.
4: Well, hell, they're going to buy them.
3: Now, they said they ain't going to buy them.
4: The hell they ain't.
3: And when they went to pull up, it messed up the side of the trailer, too.
4: Corey, I'm worried more about the axle. That's $400. I'm going to sue the hell out of A&A. They should have watched what the hell they were doing.
5: Corey, let me talk to him. Let me talk to him.
3: All right.
5: Yeah, hello, sir. This is Keith.
4: Yeah, it is.
5: You say this was Keith?
4: Yes, sir.
5: Yeah, hello, Keith. This is Billy Patterson, okay?
4: Don't.
5: Yeah, so, well, I was just letting you know, we're going to take your trailer to the junkyard, okay?
4: Nah, you ain't.
5: Yeah, we is, and we ain't paying for shit, Keith.
4: I don't know who the fuck you think you are.
5: Whoa, who the fuck are you with this sorry-ass axle, Keith? Now, I done tried to be nice, but I done got about tired of you and your whole damn family, man.
4: Oh, really?
5: Yeah, that's what I said. Really, really. You're bringing the business down, man.
4: Oh, is that right?
5: You damn right is right.
4: Making your punk-ass money, huh?
5: Hey, listen here, boy. One thing I don't need is your damn money. I'll bet you go fix your own damn truck.
4: Oh, I'll fix it. Don't worry.
5: I bet you will. I'll stick my foot so far up your ass, Keith.
4: Bring it, bitch.
5: Well, I bring it when you bring it, bitch.
4: Hey, you think you are?
5: I'm the HNIC, and I'm starting to see where Corey little soft ass get it from.
4: Yeah, you ain't. Yeah, you fucking prick.
5: Hey, look here, buddy. I ain't got time to be playing with you on this phone. I'm going to let you talk back to Corey so y'all can come get this trailer off my damn junkyard. Corey, come talk to your punk-ass daddy.
4: Huh? Corey, who is this punk I'm talking to?
5: Hey, I know you talking behind my back because I can hear you, Keith.
4: I don't give a f***.
5: I bet you don't. You want a piece of me, boy?
2: Keith.
4: Yeah, I do.
2: Hey, Keith, I got to tell you something right now. I need you to calm down. This right here is the radio station. You are the Mad Minute. Yeah. It's a prank call.
4: All right.
2: Y'all give it up for Corey and his daddy, Keith.
1: Yeah. Get in on the fun and prank call someone you know. Tell us how at DeeDeeMakesMeLaugh.com.
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2: Good Monday morning. I'm Megan Vaselli with 6 News. Herbison Road in DeWitt is reopened this morning after shutting down due to a call about shots fired. The call came in just after noon yesterday, leading police to close the road between Airport and Shavey Roads. When officers arrived, they found what they're calling a contained domestic involvement. It's not clear whether anyone was shot or hurt, but police say there is no threat to the public. Starting July 12th, the cost of mailing a letter will increase yet again as the U.S. Postal Service works to address its long-running financial challenges. The price of a first-class Mail Forever stamp will jump 4 cents from 78 to 82 cents. Domestic postcards will rise from 61 to 65 cents, while international postcards and letters will increase from $1.70 to $1.75. The adjustments amount to an overall rate hike of 5%. For the latest news, weather, and sports, be sure to tune into 6 News, and we're always online at WLNS.com.
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7: Good morning, Mid-Michigan. I'm Tyler Dreesen. Go with your sports update. The NASCAR Cup Series returned to the Irish Hills yesterday. For a second straight year, Denny Hamlin won the Firekeepers Casino 400 at Michigan International Speedway. It was Hamlin's 63rd career Cup Series victory, tying him with the late Kyle Busch for ninth all-time. Over in Detroit, the Tigers picked up a second straight series win with a 5-4 win over the Mariners Sunday. Kevin McGonigal hit a solo home run and delivered the walk-off single with two outs in the ninth inning. More good news for the Tigers. Tarek Skubal made a rehab start with the West Michigan Whitecaps yesterday. He struck out six and allowed just two hits in five shutout innings as the Whitecaps beat the Dayton Dragons 8-0. The Lugnuts also won their series finale with the Great Lakes Loons 13-4. They return home this week to face the Cedar Rapids Colonels. For Six Sports, I'm Tyler Driesinga.
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8: I'm Storm Tracker 6 meteorologist Katie Nicolau. Here's a look at your forecast. Today, highs will be in the upper 80s, and we'll have partly cloudy skies with a chance for a few isolated showers and storms later in the day. There's a better chance for scattered storms tonight with lows in the upper 60s. Then for the day tomorrow, highs will be in the low to mid 80s with scattered showers and storms continuing through the day.
6: Find the 7-day weather forecast at stax921.com.

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1: All right, listen, I love that song, but we're going to stop everything this morning on this Monday. It's Dee Dee in the morning. Jay Cruz is here, also Trey G and comedian J.J. Williamson. Let's get to the hot topics. Dr. Cheyenne Bryan is speaking out.
2: Ooh-wee.
3: I caught it.
2: That topic made you cough like that.
1: Yep.
2: It's a yep.
1: While I choke, let's hit this right here. Here we go.
4: With hot topics.
5: It's not enough.
4: Only on Dee Dee in the morning.
1: I'm over here choking. Y'all ain't doing nothing but staring at me.
2: Yeah, for real.
1: Live radio, everybody. 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First thing we got to talk about, I saw this and it was disgusting to me. Your president in an interview with a woman from NBC.
2: Yeah, I saw
1: Meet the
2: it.
1: Press, y'all. It went viral yesterday, the way he called her stupid, this and that. I keep saying again, if this was your CEO of your company, would you work there? Mm. Would you work for that company or would you ask that they remove him? Take a listen at this.
6: You think it's appropriate?
7: That's how they
6: that
7: count the votes.
6: Do you think it's appropriate that they have an election and 5 days later they're nowhere close to picking
7: State
6: a winner?
7: State local officials acknowledge they are slow.
6: No, they're crooked.
7: They're urging the votes to be counted quickly. That's how they
6: they're
7: vote in
6: crooked,
7: California.
6: Just like you're crooked. Your press is crooked and Meet the Press is crooked.
7: To be fair, I'm not crooked, but let's
6: really?
7: Let's
6: well,
7: continue.
6: You play right into their hands.
7: Let's continue.
6: You're either crooked or you're stupid. You have more evidence. There's more evidence than ever presented.
7: Let's talk
6: your
7: about
6: your elections in this country.
7: Court.
6: We're like a third world country, and you're crooked, and Meet the Press is crooked, and so is ABC and CBS and CNN.
7: But, Mr. President,
6: you're one sided, oh crooked God. Networks. All right, let's call it quits because I've had enough. Thank you, darling. Have a good
7: Mr.
6: time.
7: Mr. President.
1: That's so condescending. Thank you, darling. Yeah, everything about I was like, wow. But I give her credit. Whoever that woman is, I got to give that woman credit because out of all of these reporters, she pushed through. She kept saying,
2: she
1: "Where's your proof?" Like she was like, "Come on, you're not." And the way he was talking to her, she still kept going. Like, okay, you can say what you will about me, but I'm gonna ask you these questions and give me your proof.
8: No,
1: yeah, you sit here and talk about it, things are rigged and this and that.
8: I will say this. When's somebody going to start giving him the same energy that he give during the interview?
1: I know. And start calling him crazy and calling
8: you
1: him stupid.
8: You sound stupid.
1: Right.
8: You sound dumb with what you're saying. You know what I'm saying?
9: Like, that would be crazy to see.
8: When is somebody going to give him that same energy that he gives in return?
1: I'm just trying to figure out who watches all of this and still says, I agree. I agree with him. I agree.
8: His base.
9: Just like that.
8: His base. The people that wear them red hats.
1: Oh, God.
8: Yeah. Folks that wear them red hats.
1: It's so disrespectful. It's sick. It's almost like no home training. But let me move on. Dr. Cheyenne Bryant, y'all.
8: Mm-hmm.
1: What's the story? She's out?
8: Yes.
1: She's talking?
8: She was on the red carpet over the weekend, and they asked her, what is a trend in the black community that you hate, that you just cannot stand? She said she hates the fact that the black community cancels people.
10: Black people trying to cancel black people. I think that is disgusting. I think it's sick. I think that is it's a representation of jealousy and enviousness. I think that it's for folks who believe in God, it is not Christ-like. I think it creates a deeper division between us. There's bigger things that we can get together and cancel that can benefit us collectively, and those things are not each other. I really hope that that is something that people shift, because even with them trying to cancel everybody, Chris Brown's one of them. Didn't work. Reverse Uno. My boy is selling out tours. He done got his master's, his doctorate. He's spending time with his kids and his family. He's living, and he deserves grace.
8: I do agree with her. I think that is one of the wildest things that we do. We'll cancel each other, but we struggle to cancel other people outside the culture.
1: Yeah, I agree.
8: That is very wild to me that we do that.
1: I agree with her.
8: I do think that it's also timely that is what she hates.
1: Oh, yeah, of course.
8: I do think it's timely.
1: We hear you, girl.
8: Yeah.
1: And good timing, though. But you still didn't answer these people's question, and that is about your doctorate.
8: Yeah.
1: You still didn't answer the question,
8: She did speak to that. She spoke to that on the red carpet as well with somebody. She was basically saying that she's not a slave to having to prove things to people.
1: I get it. I mean, that's what you still ain't proved. Okay. Yeah. Let's move on. Daphne Joy.
9: He still ain't got it. So Daphne Joy out here, answering questions to the one and only DJ Academic, and he just straight up asking him.
11: If we went on a date, you let me the first night or not?
12: Dead ass.
11: Like, I'm dead ass. Like,
13: It just depends how well we get along.
11: Okay.
13: Yeah. And if there's chemistry, and if you...
11: I bet. That's what I'm talking about.
9: She's definitely milking this situation for what it's worth. That video that she popped up and that was released recently of her and that porn star and Diddy, who videotaped the whole thing anyway. So she was interviewing with academics and, you know, he went for it. He shot his shot.
1: Yeah.
8: People were saying how cringe it was that he even asked something like that. Yeah. He asked, would you hit on the first date? Do you have to have a size requirement?
1: I mean,
8: when you're dealing with a man?
1: I guess, yeah. I mean, I'm with you, Cruz. What else do you ask? I mean,
9: what's your degree?
1: She's only in the public eye right now for that now.
8: True enough.
0: Yes, yeah.
8: You can ask him more about the tape than your own personal, hey, do I have a chance at getting in them draws?
1: A lot of men probably would love to know that. I don't know. All right, coming up later, Gains of Financial Wisdom. Ash Cash. It's Money Making Mondays, everybody. It's Dee Dee in the Morning.
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be my homeboy's lady. 80 degrees when I tell that trick, please raise up all these NUTs, cause you get none of these at ease. 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
6: Yep, he's here with us this morning, everyone. This man knows everything there is to know about money. He has written about 1,700 books.
7: Oh, yeah.
8: In a week now.
6: All right. The man says that abundance is your birthright. Ooh. Please welcome Mr. Ash Cash.
8: All right.
6: So, Ash Cash, let's talk. First of all, I love that. Abundance is your birthright.
9: And yes, ma'am.
6: That's one of your books, too, right?
9: Yes, ma'am. Yes, mm-hmm, ma'am. Yep. Mm-hmm. Abundance is your birthright.
6: I like that.
9: How to get the money that you deserve.
6: Mm. I like it. Look at us. We're like, we want that.
8: I'll
6: all
8: tell
6: right.
8: You.
6: We'll tell to everybody how they can get all your books here real quick. But give us some tips this morning. What you want to talk about?
9: Yeah, I want to talk about divorce, right? Because there are a lot of people who are going through some things, and there's newly divorced people who don't really understand money tips, things that could save them money, especially emotions are high. So I want to give you about five things that you can do if you are newly divorced, going through a divorce, things that, you know, afterwards, after the dust settles, what you should do. Number one, you have to update your beneficiaries immediately, right? Mm. One of the first things every newly divorced person should do is really update the beneficiaries. Mm-hmm. Like, so you got to think life insurance, retirement accounts, bank accounts, because the truth of the matter is that a lot of the time, that's connected to your spouse. And then so once you get the divorce, you want to make sure if you have kids, it goes to your kids. If you don't have kids, family members or charity or whatever the case may be. Number two, you have to build a one income budget, right? As a married couple, y'all probably, you know, had a two income budget, but now you have to rebudget everything. You got to figure out, you know, what is your new budget? What is the new money coming in? And how do you maintain your lifestyle with one income?
8: Mm. Man. Mm.
9: Number three is protecting your credit, right? And you got to make sure that you check your credit and that all of your joint accounts are closed. You got to refinance those or remove them, because the truth of the matter is that one, you know, late payment from your ex could really mess everything up.
6: Mm-hmm.
9: Mm. Here's the other thing. So if you're in a divorce and you get a settlement, make sure you don't spend your settlement money so fast, right? Like, some people want to start their life all over and they might, you know, start buying a car and start wanting to live how they want to live. But you got to make sure that you don't treat it like bonus money. Really take time to develop a plan, mm-hmm, figure out like what you're going to do going forward, have your budget down pat. And then lastly, you got to rebuild that emergency fund, or I like to call it the financial freedom fund, mm-hmm, because what happens is you gotta think about it. Depending on how long you've been married, you probably are used to having a support system, having a backbone. So now you gotta get used to doing things on your own. Mm. I mean, this is both man and woman. And so because of that, you have to start aiming to have at least 3 to 6 months of expenses in, you know, an account that you can take care of your bills and things of that nature, just in case something happens. Mm-hmm. Don't start thinking about buying sort of like luxury items or creating new debt immediately.
8: Mm. Damn. Mm. That sounds like the cheaper to keeper category to me.
6: Boy,
8: you gotta do a lot of things to get a divorce. Man, you know what, baby? Let's just stay together. We're gonna work it out. We'll figure this out.
9: But you know what though, too? Like, and this is just what, you know, what I believe, right? Like, I think that even in a marriage, there should be, y'all should live separately and together. And what I mean by that is, like, people always argue about, should y'all have separate accounts? Should y'all have separate accounts? I do believe that you should have accounts together for things that are, you know, your finances are going the same way. But you also should also have an account by yourself and learn sort of like independence, right? Because it's, in my opinion, financially, it should be interdependent, right? You should be independent by yourself. She should be independent by herself. Your spouse is independent by themselves. Mm-hmm. and then y'all should come together and be interdependent, because it's not just divorce. It could be the loss of a loved one. It could be it could so many you know health scares, whatever. It could be so many different reasons. And so financially, you want to just make sure that if that were to happen, you're prepared.
6: I like it. All right, listen. Let everybody know where they can get your books and some of the titles real quick, because Abundance Is Your Birthright is one.
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6: What the FICO?
9: Mind
6: the
9: Right,
6: FICO.
9: Life Right, Manifesting like Dreams Through the Laws of the Universe. 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I have The Wake Up Call, based on Jay-Z's 444. 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
4: Hey, good morning. It's Dee Dee in the morning. All right, listen. So Trey G wants to talk to us, everyone, about our cars. Mm-hmm. And he should know because this man got the cleanest car here at the station.
5: Absolutely. Hands down. Hey, what are you doing?
4: I'm sorry. My mic is falling apart. Y'all hear it?
0: She's a part-time construction worker.
5: Golly. I thought you were building a house over there.
4: Well, it is what it is. Let's go.
5: So I came across this list on social media, right, about what your car says about you. Now, specifically, I ain't going to lie to you. This is for...
0: Mechanic.
4: I turned my mic down. I can't do nothing. I'm trying to... Okay,
5: go ahead. It's so distracting.
0: Yeah, though.
4: Okay, go ahead.
5: You're going to have to sit it on the floor or something like that.
0: Sit it on the floor. Sit it on the floor.
5: Yeah. Now, this is specifically for ladies, but, you know, fellas can kind of, like, you know, take their own little whatever from it. Mm-hmm. You know what I mean?
0: Yep.
5: Okay, so this is what your car says about you, whatever you drive right now. Okay, if you drive a BMW, Mercedes, Lexus, and an Audi, you know, I'm going to throw Range Rover or Land Rover over in there as well.
0: You might as well.
5: Any kind of expensive, high value car. This is what your car says about you if you've been driving this one. She's been working hard since she was about 14 years old.
0: Mm.
5: She has no time for games, fellas.
0: Mm.
5: And she's very serious about her presentation, okay? Mm. She always has white toes or a French tip, and she will not take you seriously if you don't drive something on her level.
0: Mm. So I agree with
5: that.
0: If
5: you pull
0: up
5: driving a 2004 Impala,
4: mm-mm,
5: you might well go on speed off, big dog.
4: Wow.
0: Yeah. Well, go speed it's up. Fully loaded.
5: Yeah, no.
0: Still.
5: No.
4: She's not interested in
5: that. No.
4: Right.
5: She need a Jaguar or higher.
4: Maserati.
5: I like it when they say it like that. Jaguar. Yeah, these are the things that your car says about you. Now, if you are driving a Tesla. Now, you do have some Tesla Barbies out there is what they call them.
0: Okay.
5: They say she's a spoiled brat. She wants the world to revolve around her. Mm-hmm. She is very committed to getting what she wants. She annoys every man that she dates, but she still will not get left alone by these men. They gonna harass the hell out of her, even though she annoying as hell. She must got that good.
4: Oh, wait, she's in a Tesla?
5: Yeah, if she's a Tesla Barbie, is what they call it.
4: Okay.
5: Yeah.
4: I have other things to say if you a black woman in a Tesla.
5: Oh, God.
0: Oh, no.
5: Oh, God.
0: Yeah.
4: Now, come on.
5: Some people got theirs before the whole little situation.
4: It don't matter. You can sell it.
5: Damn. It ain't that easy no more. Okay, how about this one? Now we're starting to get into economy calls. You know what I'm saying? This is your everyday driver. Your everyday driver right here. Nissan, Honda, Toyota Camry. If she drive any of these, she drive fast. Not gonna lie to you. She drive fast. She has at least 3 unread text messages in her phone right now from insurance companies, and she probably got parking tickets somewhere in the glove compartment.
0: Somewhere under the seat, in the side, in the door.
5: Yeah, and you know, we don't pay parking tickets no more, so they're gonna turn into a warrant more than like. You just, I don't know what it is about a parking ticket. You feel like you don't have to pay it no more.
0: You act like they're not real.
5: And then when you go back down to that part of downtown or wherever it is, they boot your car.
0: Don't, yep. Can't go nowhere.
5: Then you realize, damn, I should have paid that ticket. She got a suspended license. Mm. Her tags are probably out.
4: Okay.
5: She living life on the edge, man. She trying her best, but she let her story do the telling for her.
4: Okay.
5: Yeah, she let her story. Now, if she drive a Porsche, I ain't going to lie to you, she got some big girl money. Nobody really understands how she got the car, but they know it's hers, though.
4: Yeah.
5: Maybe she bought it herself. Maybe somebody else bought it for her. Either way, she touches some real money, and that's queen treatment.
0: She's also intimidating a little bit. You pull up in a Porsche as a Porsche? Female, I'm going to be like, ooh, yeah. Either
6: big
0: your
6: facts.
0: Boyfriend.
6: I'm about to look into that. Did.
5: Big facts. Oh, wow. Big facts. Now, these are what your car say about you, Dee Dee. They actually had one specific to Range Rover drivers.
4: Mm-hmm.
5: They said, this is the final boss. Luxury aesthetics is what they call it. Pilates is what she into yoga, all that type of stuff. She wants a nice dinner, a nice hotel, a nice life is what she is looking for. She's not into apologizing. Mm-hmm. I said that was specifically Dee Dee right there.
0: Yeah, no,
4: that's
0: Dee
4: Dee. Me.
5: Yeah, okay. She's not into apologizing. And not only that, but she gave herself a soft life.
4: Yeah.
5: She gave herself
0: she
5: a soft
0: made
5: life.
0: It.
5: Yeah.
4: Shout out to my ladies who can give themselves a soft life.
5: Absolutely. Yeah, last and final, Jeep drivers. Now, I drive a Jeep my damn self. Mm. I do love my Jeep Grand Cherokee. But these are Jeep drivers. They say either she hikes every weekend or she wants you to think she hikes every weekend.
4: Yeah.
5: She owns at least one oversized hat. She has her passport ready. Yeah. And she's always planning a trip somewhere. Also, the biggest one for me, she loves six in the car. Because them Jeeps got more than enough room for that type of action.
0: Oh, do they?
4: Damn.
0: Do they, Trey?
4: Damn, Trey. Yeah, right? What you be. Now I know I ain't sitting in your passenger seat.
0: In the back seat.
4: I don't want the back seat anywhere in that range.
5: You might not want to.
1: And real quick, man. Now, if you drive a Cadillac or a Lincoln, she rolls blunts very well.
5: Oh, God.
1: She throws concerts and day parties.
5: Yeah.
1: And she drives out of town all the time.
5: Facts.
4: And what car is that?
1: And that's a Cadillac or a Lincoln.
5: Facts. I'm going to tell you this, too. She had to work in her gas tank.
0: Because she knows what she's doing.
5: You drive a Cadillac or a Lincoln.
1: Yeah,
5: you, you Queen Slim, baby.
1: Yeah.
5: You're Queen Pin.
1: Yeah, for real.
5: You're Queen Pin.
4: All right.
5: But those are what your car says about you.
4: All right. Thank you for that, Trey. I appreciate it. It's Dee Dee in the morning.
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1: Good morning. It's Dee Dee in the morning. We're all here on this Monday. Hey, guys, real quick. Did anybody hear what Taye Diggs' ex-wife has said?
2: No.
1: I heard this yesterday. They're saying that Taye Diggs' ex-wife is blaming the black community as a reason for their divorce.
2: Oh, yeah. Yeah.
1: She says black people being disappointed in Taye Diggs and how it affected him affected their marriage.
2: Oh, gosh.
1: Yep. She said they were married for 11 years, and she said that their relationship was very complicated and that the interracial aspect of their union played a significant role in them not being together.
2: Yeah. I mean, it could be the case, right?
1: Yeah.
2: After the only other person I remember him publicly being with was April from Love & Hip Hop.
1: Yeah.
2: You remember they was together for a little while.
1: Well, I remember him being with this woman. This is the one who's saying, Let It Go. Idina Menzel, they were on Broadway together.
2: Yeah.
1: And that's what she said. She said, while their Broadway world was fully accepting of their relationship, things changed once Taye Diggs crossed over into Hollywood, where his public image, she says, was largely shaped by black media for black audiences. And here he was on the cover of Essence, she's saying, in Ebony, but then everybody looked up and he was married to her.
2: Yeah.
1: It just didn't work well for him. And she said it got to him.
2: I'm sure that those conversations bother me. Even Michael B. Jordan, I'm sure he's heard those conversations. Mario and somebody else.
1: They went in on Mario.
2: Yeah, that they had those conversations about. But they be having to release statements about all that type of stuff, too. So I couldn't imagine.
1: Jalen Brunson probably going to get it after this.
2: Shut up.
1: No, I'm just saying.
2: Yeah.
1: Because everybody, they had a picture of his wife, and everybody went, huh?
2: Do they?
1: Yeah.
2: I tell you who won't get it, probably. Ooh. Josh Hart. I think Josh Hart's wife is.
1: Really?
2: Yeah, I think she.
3: Well, ain't you know?
1: She look like, I don't know who Josh. Well, I got to see his wife. I don't know who his wife is.
2: Yeah, he's a star player on the Knicks as well.
1: Yeah, that's what I'm saying, but I don't know the wife.
2: Yeah, I think she's beautiful. I think she's full-blooded, too.
1: All right, okay. Hey, listen. Coming
2: 200%.
1: Up, coming up, you guys, in our Hot Topics, get ready. It looks like we got a problem between Lizzo and that damn Nicki Minaj. Y'all got to hear what Lizzo had to say.
2: Ew.
1: This is good. It's on the way to Dee Dee in the morning.
0: Dee Dee in the morning. The hits that power the party all day long. 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
1: 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All right. Hey, what's up, everybody? 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
4: Good Monday morning. I'm Megan Vaselli with 6 News. Tigers ace Tarek Skubal could rejoin Detroit's rotation as soon as this weekend. That's when the team will visit Cleveland in an AL Central clash that could go a long way in determining their hopes of re-entering the division race. This comes after Skubal's first live game start since undergoing surgery to remove a bone chip in his left elbow. Yesterday afternoon, he pitched 5 scoreless innings and 6 strikeouts for the High A West Michigan Whitecaps. Meanwhile, we've learned that this week, Justin Verlander will pitch a second rehab start for the AAA Toledo Mudhens. Since his return to Detroit, the 43-year-old has largely been on the shelf with hip inflammation that popped up after his first start in Arizona. Tigers manager A.J. Hinch announced yesterday Verlander will pitch against the St. Paul Saints Wednesday night. For the latest news, weather, and sports, be sure to tune in to 6 News, and we're always online at WLNS.com.
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17: Good morning, Mid-Michigan. I'm Tyler Driesinger with your sports update. Denny Hamlin repeated as the winner of the NASCAR Cup Series race at Michigan International Speedway. Hamlin's win at the Firekeepers Casino 400 wasn't just his second straight at MIS, it was also his second straight overall after he won at Nashville last week. The win is the 63rd of his career, tying him with the late Kyle Busch for 9th on NASCAR's all-time list. Over in Detroit, Kevin McGonigal came up clutch with his first career walk-off hit yesterday afternoon, securing a 5-4 Tigers victory over the Mariners and the Tigers' second straight series win. The Lansing Lugnuts put up 20 hits in their series finale with the Great Lakes Loons, earning a 13-4 win. The Lugnuts return home for a series against the Cedar Rapids Colonels beginning Tuesday. 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
9: I'm Storm Tracker 6 meteorologist Katie Nicolau. Here's a look at your forecast. Today, highs will be in the upper 80s, and we'll have partly cloudy skies with a chance for a few isolated showers and storms later in the day. There's a better chance for scattered storms tonight with lows in the upper 60s. Then for the day tomorrow, highs will be in the low to mid 80s with scattered showers and storms continuing through the day.
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3: Alrighty, listen, we got to get to the hot topics because I'm trying to figure something out. Did I hear something about the Chicago Bears are moving out of Chicago?
4: Yeah.
5: Say it ain't so, Joe.
3: I mean, what's going on in the world? I heard that the Dallas the Dallas Cowboys don't play in Dallas, right?
5: Now you're doing a lot.
3: They don't play in Dallas, though.
5: Now you're doing a lot.
3: But they don't. Let's get into it, y'all. Here we go. I mean, whether I'm doing a lot.
6: It's time for Hot Topics. Only on DD in the Morning.
3: How does that happen?
5: What you mean?
3: How does that happen, y'all? That you have... Because I'm here in Chicago Bears, we're moving, right? And the Dallas Mavericks... They're not the Dallas Cowboys did that years ago, though,
5: yeah,
3: right?
5: Yeah, yeah, yeah. I'll tell you how it happens. Politics. Politics in the city will have an NFL, NBA franchise just fleeing. Out of here. Gone.
3: They fled. All right. Listen to this.
7: The Stars aren't the only team with plans to move out of their home city. The Chicago Bears just announced that they're doing the same. Last week, the team's board of directors voted to focus on plans to build a new stadium in Hammond, Indiana. That's about 30 minutes from Chicago. It comes after Illinois failed to vote on a bill that would build a new stadium there in the state. Despite the move, the team will not be changing their name, which I don't know if that's okay. I'd like them to just be the Bears if they're going to go out of Chicago.
5: Wow. I will say this now, since you brought up my Dallas team, and I love my Cowboys, right? Uh-huh. They are in a city neighboring Dallas.
3: Not in Dallas.
5: It's still in Texas, though.
8: It's like close to Dallas. It's like right there.
5: It ain't out of state. I'm trying to make. That just don't feel right.
3: Well, that's because Texas is such a big state. Texas eats up about 7 states in America.
8: That is big.
5: Hey, big is the largest.
3: I know that's right.
5: Been stepping on issues my mama stayed in them.
3: You're the boat, the biggest of all time.
5: The biggest of
8: so I had to look it up. It says they leave, professional sports teams leave their cities to pursue greater profits and more lucrative stadium deals. When the current markets become unprofitable and the state doesn't want to do like a upgrade, like if the city refuses it, then they
5: go. And I think that's the big thing with the Chicago Bears. They want a new stadium.
3: Yeah.
5: You know what I'm saying?
3: I get it.
5: Want that new stadium.
3: I get it. Let's talk about Lizzo and old girl going at it, right?
8: Yeah.
3: Nicki Minaj?
8: Yeah, beefing with Miss Nikki. So she's saying that Nikki is having a hard time with competition, specifically in the rap world with other rap females.
9: There was some award show, I don't know if it was BET Awards or something, it was like Best Female Rap. And I remember like the category like maybe had five. Three, yeah, and she was in it. And when they call her name, it was like she kind of had to laugh at that. And I was, because she's like, it's me. Right. And I can't imagine how that must feel to run it for that long and then to now have an influx of all of these extremely talented young women who are rapping and extremely popular and successful and winning Grammys and getting number ones. And she's never done anything personally to me where I feel like I have an issue with her. She may have said things about me on the internet. A lot of people say things about me on the internet. There's no beef on my end.
3: But what were you really saying?
5: That they do have some kind of issue with each other is basically what she was saying. She also says that Nikki kind of ushered in a lot of the girls that are under Nikki right now that she has beef with.
8: She says she ain't got no beef, but here's a couple shots.
3: Yeah.
5: That's
3: what I thought. I ain't got no beef.
5: Yeah.
3: Right.
5: I'm sure Nikki is loading up a reply as we speak.
3: Or she just could be at a Trump rally. I don't know.
4: Oh, God. Don't do that.
3: What?
4: Well, you know what? You are true.
3: Man, I was just saying, what?
5: Nikki going to have a couple people to shoot at. Jay-Z going to be on that list, too, I think.
3: Oh, yeah.
5: So
3: I heard Nick Cannon got some advice. Is that right?
5: Yes, indeed. Nick Cannon, they caught him coming out of a office building over the weekend, and they asked him to give NBA YoungBoy some advice after he's had a little bit of baby mama drama on social media. This is what Nick Cannon advice was to him.
10: You know, his baby mamas are fighting, and we never hear nothing like that about you and your baby mamas. What's your advice for him kind of getting his baby mamas in order and everybody getting along?
11: Prayer.
10: Oh, my God.
11: Bible study. Take all your baby mamas to Bible study.
10: Do you do that?
11: Yes.
10: Oh, my God.
4: Not Bible study, though.
5: Nick Cannon say, let the Lord take care of it. Don't put your hands on him. Just let the Lord take care of it.
4: Yeah, right.
5: Oh, Dee Dee don't like that. I can tell by the look on her face.
3: When
5: that old face get long, boy, I know she don't like something.
3: When it gets long.
5: That old face get long. She started,
3: He said my face get long.
5: That
3: so
5: old face.
3: Is.
5: Yeah.
4: Boy.
8: It's pretty long.
4: It sure is.
5: Boy, she don't like something that's happening.
3: Nick Cannon, I used to like him a lot. And then now I just find him, I don't know.
5: Was it after that Amber Rose car ride? Is that what kind of really turned
3: him? A lot of things. He goes back and forth. Yeah. Like, you know, one minute you think he's cool, then the next minute he says something that's crazy. And then you watch his moves and you just go, just shut up.
5: He addressed.
3: And stay over on that one side that you have stayed on.
5: He addressed a lot of that over the weekend as well.
3: Stay with the baby mama side that you're on.
5: Oh, damn.
3: That's how I see it.
5: Not Bree Tiessie. How she get in it?
3: I like her, though.
5: You like that one?
3: I like the Bree Tiessie. She don't care that he got about 17 baby moms and all them different women he spends time with. She's like, but I'm going to get him.
5: I think she's the one he had the most fun with, too, on the coolest.
3: Yeah, she just takes whatever. All right, listen.
5: Oh, damn.
3: Coming up,
5: oh, my God.
3: Coming up, this hour of the show being brought to you by Home Depot. 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We're powered by purpose. All right, listen, coming up, everybody. Tasha K's on the way. It's Dee Dee in the morning.
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2: Hey, it's Dee Dee in the morning, y'all.
3: I love it.
2: I love this woman. I love it. Y'all know I love this woman. Then our next guest, y'all. Listen, J. Cruz, Trey, JJ. We've watched this woman just blow up on social media.
3: Ooh-wee.
2: Right? I remember her starting out on YouTube, and she was doing her wine, you know, wine with Tasha K and the winos and this and that. This woman would be talking plenty smack.
4: Right.
2: Everybody, right?
3: Cash-ish.
2: I love it. And I Cash-ish. Love it because I think it's great. Y'all, please welcome Miss Tasha K.
3: And I ain't gonna lie to you, Dee Dee, and that shirt got some good ass screws in it, boy, because it be spinning.
2: No, she spin that shirt.
3: She be spinning that ish.
2: Spin that ish.
4: I know one thing. That bear behind you look like he had a long night.
2: That bear?
5: he had a long 14 years. He's been through it. Wine show. He done been a part of all the shows, the tour. He done been kissed on.
4: Oh, God.
5: He done slept with white teddy bears on the road. He done it all.
4: Hey, that's what's up.
2: Okay, Tasha, have you been doing this for 14 years?
5: Longer than that, actually. 14, with radio combined, because I started in radio, worked with a lot of big radio personalities and stuff, trained under them, worked in the marketing department. Then I took to YouTube when they wouldn't give me a microphone. And then, of course, 10 years on YouTube. And so we're finally, it's finally like, not to say that it hasn't paid off, it has. We are really, really fortunate and blessed over here. You know what I'm saying? Mm-hmm. We have a team that's been with us for a long time. My original producer, Jasmine, I got her. I snatched her from the radio station.
2: Wow.
5: So she left radio as a producer to come work for me 14 years ago. So,
4: That's what's
2: now,
4: up.
2: How many, you're on YouTube. How many followers on YouTube now?
5: Right now, I think like almost 1.4 million.
2: Wow, nice. Mm. Nice. Congrats on that.
5: Yeah. So, but combined on all the platforms, it's like almost 5 to 6 million. Mm-hmm. And we do about 200 million views a month. Nice. That's not including, you know, the reshares or the spinoff conversations that go on behind the content and people getting money off of our content. And we love that. I'm one of the platforms that don't mind people getting money off, you know, my name or my platform, whereas a lot of people are always striking. And I saw a lot of, you know, YouTubers back in the day that killed their brand because they're always copyright striking or attacking other people because they're, you know, commenting on them and it could be legal issues, personal life. I feel like when you put yourself out here, you're fair game.
2: Mm-hmm.
4: Yeah.
5: Just like I have the right to sit up here and critique people. People have the right to sit up here and critique me. So it's a part of the ecosystem. It's a part of the game. Everybody eating off everybody.
2: Right. How often do you do a show? Is it every night?
5: If we were to do every night, yes, but I do 6 shows a week, which is 3 days a week. Two shows on Monday, 2 shows on Tuesday, 2 shows on Wednesday.
2: Okay.
5: And so, but that's now moving because of the syndication, a partnership to 5 days a week.
2: Let's talk about it. Cause you know what? I sent you a DM and I was like, girl, congrats. I mean to tell you, I was happy for you. I was so happy to hear that. And I had told you that when you were on the show with us, I kept going, she reminds me of a Wendy Williams.
5: You did.
2: And now tell everybody what the deal is. You're getting a TV show. Let them know. Come on, girl.
4: Hey.
5: Okay. So listen, there are multiple things in the works.
2: Okay.
5: But you know, when things are in the works, you don't know if it's going to take off or not.
2: Mm-hmm.
5: But we do have a pretty big TV team that is trying to work their magic.
2: Congrats.
5: And we'll see. You know, the TV landscape has changed.
2: Yes, it has.
5: And the thing about it is, like, my numbers outperform what's doing on television.
2: Right.
5: So why take me right now into an ecosystem where it's like people are leaving that ecosystem to come over here? So in my opinion, like, I already have a TV show.
2: Yeah.
4: Mm-hmm. No, you do.
5: So I compare my numbers to Oprah when she was on the television, and we're out doing what she used to do.
2: Mm.
5: So just on the internet alone. And so TV is now streaming.
2: Yeah.
5: So what does that look like? I don't know with all of the mix, but I'm honored to be, you know, someone who built from the ground, you know, from YouTube out of my closet in a restaurant. Cause I used to go into the restaurant of Season 52 and make videos in the food pantry and stuff.
2: That's awesome.
5: And I'll be getting wine. And then I would be in my closet with my in my bedroom with my teddy bear laying on the bed. And so now we're here So it just depends, and whatever comes our way, we're gonna make the best of it. Good. But I don't know what else God has in works, because I didn't even know that this partnership was gonna come as fast as it did.
4: That's what's up.
5: So yeah, shout out to Super Radio, AURN. And I love that company because they got me. Yes, we did sign first with AURN.
2: Stop it, that's insane. I love them. AURN, yes. I used to work for them, and it's an urban radio network.
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5: I love it.
2: 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Shouts out to them. I just wanted to say that I love them.
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0: the hits.
1: All right, so it's Dee Dee in the morning, Jay Cruz, Trey G, and comedian JJ Williamson. Yep. We're talking with Tasha K, everybody.
2: Right. Hey, real quick, so Tasha, yes. you was telling us the numbers that you do, man, that's real amazing, man. You beating Oprah, beating a lot of these television shows. Why consider doing TV?
3: Here's the thing. I'm not opposed to doing anything as long as it doesn't separate me from my viewers.
2: Okay.
3: Mm-hmm. I don't want that communication, that interpersonal communication to be cut with me going to like Netflix or Hulu where they can't comment or talk to me. So like if I do something like that, it has to be something that's completely different from what I'm doing so that it gives them a reason to want to follow.
4: Right.
3: You know what I'm saying? I believe in the medium in which Dee Dee and you guys are doing free, accessible, in the people's faces. That's where we get the most bang for our buck. And that's what ultimately expanded the brand. A lot of people want to go exclusive and I don't.
1: So what you're also saying then is not just a TV deal you're working on. You're working on a radio deal. Because if you're talking about AURN, you're talking about syndication and things like that.
4: Right.
3: Yes, okay. Yes. All of that is in the works. And Rick Party is doing his thing.
1: I love Rick Party.
3: Rick Party. Rick Party is the one that put the seed in my head.
4: And so
3: did Nicki Minaj. So I had to give sis her credit. You know what I'm saying? Like, she kept saying, I can help you with that. And I was like, if I do it, I want to do it on my own. But I appreciate you always coming throughout the years because, you know, we do need non-biased perspectives. Yeah. Not to say that y'all are biased in radio. Right. We need more. And right. We need more female voices.
5: Tasha, I personally feel like you're the only person that can fit Wendy Williams.
1: I agree.
5: Shoes. I don't think there's anybody out there. I think it's the perfect match.
3: That's a big show.
5: It is.
3: That's a big show, Cruz.
5: But it you're is. Big, though.
3: I'm 5'2". I don't know how big. One of Wendy's breasts was mine put together.
5: You're stupid.
3: It's a big shoe, bro.
5: You got this.
3: But you know what? I will spill some behind the scenes wine.
4: Okay.
3: When Rick brought me to Gary Bernstein, who is the president of Oceanic Tradewinds, he said no.
1: No.
3: He said, Wendy took him through so much.
1: Oh,
5: I got you.
3: He said it was like putting out fires and flames every day because she had an unstable personal life. They didn't know whether or not she was going to show up to work. They didn't know if she was in the bathroom doing whatever it is that she do. You know what I'm saying?
4: Right, right.
3: They didn't know. They didn't know. It was
2: not the spin.
3: But when he got to know me, he was like, oh no, she's got a stable family life. She doesn't do any drugs. You know, she's not out of whack. Yeah, there's some legal issues, but that comes up in any business. That's a cost of doing business, you know? But for the most part, he was like, when he saw that I was stable, he was like, we got something. So we're good. And
1: good
3: he
1: investment.
3: Loves working with Wendy, but he just wished that she had more of a stable foundation.
1: Like what you have. Okay.
2: Can I ask you this, Tasha? Now, I know online, you know, you kind of have a lot of freedom, right? You have a little bit more that you can say, a little bit more that you can do. When you get on TV, it's a little bit more organized, a little bit more, you know, kind of buttoned up a little bit. Do you think that when you actually do your show, will you still keep that same energy as online, or will you have to kind of smoothen it out for the TV audience a little bit?
3: I think there always will have to be some compromise, but it's a partnership. You understand? So I got leverage in the game.
4: Right.
3: I know what sells. I know what people want to watch. And so it would have to be a mix between Jerry Springer, some of Ricky Lake,
4: right?
3: Sally Jesse Raphael. That's the type of show that I want to bring. That raw, authentic people are, you know, really going through their stuff. So I don't think I'll have to polish up more. I just think it's all about how it's facilitated. And as long as I'm at the scene of some mess, it's going to be some drama.
1: Okay, that's what I was going to ask.
3: It's going to be a fight at the cookout and at the funeral. It's going down.
1: That's what I was
3: going
1: to ask you guys. We are talking to Tasha K. And Tasha now has got a big deal. She's in the works with TV, radio, syndicate, all of this kind of stuff. Now, here's the thing, though, Tasha. Are you prepared for this? Because here's what comes with all of that. Advertising dollars.
3: Oh, gosh.
2: Yo.
1: And an advertiser saying, we're going to pull our money if she continues to talk about this, this, this, this, and this. Are you prepared for that? And will you change your conversation when they say it? I guess when that money is talking, come on now.
3: It depends on how much money we talking. There's a way we can go around certain things.
2: Uh-oh.
3: Now, I ain't going to let my ego of being right or just, you know.
4: Right.
3: No, it's a conversation to be had. But one thing I will tell you is that we are heavily monetized on YouTube. So much so that my viewers get so upset because they will mute me in the middle of my live stream and run a commercial. And you can't skip past it. So we have a lot of Prime advertisers. We have outside advertisers that came in that we've helped to scale from either small businesses into multi-million dollar businesses. We've helped them to leverage. We've worked with big brands. We've worked with small brands. I think they're just brands for everybody. I don't think every brand fits with my platform. So I don't think it'll be a problem for me. I just restore order in our community and make sure that, you know, people are on their best behavior, because Black excellence is what I like to see.
1: No, I love that. All right, we got to take a break. More with Tasha K coming up. It's Dee Dee in the Morning.
0: Dee Dee in the Morning, the hits that power the party all day long. Stax 92.1.
6: Yeah. You know what? I like the

0: get robbed. No diggity, no doubt. Yeah. Blackstreet Productions. We out, ride. We out.
1: All we want is your extra time and your stacks.

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1: All right, so it's Dee Dee in the morning, Jay Cruz, Stray G, and comedian JJ Williamson. Yep. We're talking with Tasha K, everybody.
2: Right,
1: Tasha, you got a lot of folks to be getting mad at you. It seemed like, do you get more of the male celebrities mad or the females?
3: It's been a lot of men. I just saw Rory. We're trying to send him back to the meth infested trailer park in which he came from, cosplaying as a black man.
2: I did want to ask about that too, with the Rory and Miles situation.
3: Yeah. I was in the middle of tweeting, and my source sent me the tweet from the section in which they watched Rory get politely escorted out of. How you gonna talk about Beyonce's hair, Blue Ivy's hair, call Beyonce a man? You gonna be a Drake fan, and you all up in the video trying to be seen, trying to cosplay as throwaway white chocolate because your white women don't want you. And so you up over here in our business. Sir, no, exit stage left. So I got a text. Rory and Maul, you know them?
2: Right.
3: Got kicked. Jay-Z just had his security team escort them out of the Duce after party. That was hosted by Jermaine Dupri. So when I went to text, I said Rory and Maul because they said Rory and them, and they had to explain who Rory was because nobody would know if it wasn't for Joe Budden putting those rejects on the map. Well, reject. Maul is not a reject. Rory is. Because like I said, it's white women. You know how we got no black men in the community that we don't want, so we give them, and we don't care when the white women come get them, and they wear blonde bobs and hoops, and they cosplay as black girls, and they pillow talk with them. That's what I feel white women have done when they gave us Rory, and that's why he goes and dates the black girls with the blonde matted wigs, the blue eyeshadow, the red lipstick, because they don't know who they are.
1: Okay.
3: So the DJ Vlad type wives, because you know DJ Vlad wife like that too. She got that matted blonde lipstick, and
2: Not matted, Lord.
1: Tasha, how many bodyguards do you walk out with? Did you have to walk out with? And when you go places, how many bodyguards?
3: None. I mean, when I go to, if I go to events, of course, I may have one or two. But for the most part, my husband don't play that.
1: I love this.
3: He does not. I'm telling you.
1: And you guys did you guys just celebrate?
3: And he don't let men touch me. So men can't take pictures. They can take pictures, but they can't touch me.
4: Right.
3: They can't hug me. He don't play that.
4: No arm around.
3: He keeps a perimeter.
1: Did you all just celebrate? Is it 20 years? Together? How long y'all been
3: 20
1: together?
3: 20 years, July 10th.
1: Oh, it's coming up. Okay.
3: July 10th.
4: Congrats.
2: Tasha, let me ask you this. Because you going back to the Jay-Z Roots Picnic thing, right? I know you had said that you feel like Jay-Z has been doing a lot of controlled interviews, right? Even with like the GQ magazine interview, you feel like the interviewer was very young and he didn't really probe.
1: Yeah. Trey wants to talk about that.
2: He didn't really probe Jay-Z.
3: He was talking to a child. He was talking to a kid. That was an infatuated kid that got a chance to ask a legend some of the questions he'd always wanted to ask, and he didn't go there. And so the reason being is because you say you're not bothered, Jay-Z, but yet you get on stage, you throw shots at a schizophrenic, bipolar, manic disorder, medicated person, Jaguar Wright. Everybody know Jaguar Wright be lying. And you open up your set co-signing her. Okay, and then you're throwing shots at Nikki's husband, fair game. I told her not to marry him. You understand what I'm saying? And I told her, I said, if she was on the other foot, he probably wouldn't pick you up. You know what I'm saying? Off the street, but that's her childhood love. That's her, so you got to get what's coming to you. But then Jay-Z want to throw shots at the baby. I said, I know you ain't throwing shots at Nikki, baby, when they got your 10-year-old floating around on Facebook right now with a swim diaper on at 10 years old. 10 years old. It's a boy with a swim diaper on. So we're going to leave the kids out of this. You understand what I'm saying?
4: I cannot.
3: He's too old for this. And Jay-Z is the person that people look up to in hip hop. Why are you stooping down to their level to argue with dudes in their 30s and early, not even 40s yet? They're going to run circles around you, old man, and you ain't got no new music circulating. What, you got a new hairstyle? He took the lace front out, the fake dreads out.
2: So you don't believe that they combed out Jay-Z wigs. You don't believe they combed out his wigs, Tasha.
3: I believe they took the weave out.
2: Oh, God.
3: Them dreads was right here. How you go from right here to right here? Tasha. And it was thin.
1: Tasha. I swear to God, I love you.
3: It was thick. It was matted up, plastic, you know what they call that plastic? Mm-hmm. We used to call it horse hair back in the day. That braid weave intertwined to give his dress some thickness. Because if you look at it, you could tell. If you a hairstylist, you could look at Jay-Z hair and tell it was unhealthy. If Sacred is taking credit for that, shame on them. Did all this with some blue magic grease, and we would have been done. Like for real,
1: Tasha.
2: If the show is anything like this, them ratings gonna be out of this world. You hear me,
1: Tasha? But Tasha, are you gonna have any guests? You talk about everybody, Tasha. You be talking about everybody.
3: Yeah, I mean, the celebrities are broke now, so if we pay them to sit down, they'll sit down, and they all follow me.
2: Oh, God.
3: You see them all up on everybody's stream. They on everybody's stream because the streamers, and we have taken over, so now they got to partner with us to launch music, to do what they got to do, to seem authentic. So, yeah, they going to sit down. Okay. 10 bands is all it takes.
1: Okay.
3: 10 bands is all it takes for an interview.
1: Okay, guys, hold on a second. Hold on. We got to take a break.
4: For real.
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1: Good morning. I'm Kirk Montgomery with 6 News. We have several traffic alerts for you that could affect your commute for the next couple of months. MDOT will close highways I-96, M-21, M-36, M-43, M-52, and M-100 starting at 7 o'clock this morning for asphalt crack treatment. The project will require intermittent single lane closures, which means that motorists should expect delays. We expect the closures to wrap up on August 28th. Israel and Iran traded fire early Monday in retaliatory strikes that threatened to drag the wider Middle East back into a full-scale regional war, while Yemen's Houthi rebels also fired at Israel and warned they would target Israel-affiliated ships in the Red Sea, further escalating tensions. For the latest news, weather, and sports, watch 6 News.
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12: Good morning, Mid-Michigan. I'm Tyler Driesen, go with your sports update. The NASCAR Cup Series returned to the Irish Hills yesterday. For a second straight year, Denny Hamlin won the Fire Keepers Casino 400 at Michigan International Speedway. It was Hamlin's 63rd career Cup Series victory, tying him with the late Kyle Busch for ninth all-time. Over in Detroit, the Tigers picked up a second straight series win with a 5-4 win over the Mariners Sunday. Kevin McGonigal hit a solo home run and delivered the walk-off single with two outs in the ninth inning. More good news for the Tigers. Tarek Skubal made a rehab start with the West Michigan Whitecaps yesterday. He struck out six and allowed just two hits in five shutout innings as the Whitecaps beat the Dayton Dragons 8-0. The Lugnuts also won their series finale with the Great Lakes Loons 13-4. They return home this week to face the Cedar Rapids Colonels. For Six Sports, I'm Tyler Driesinga.
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13: I'm Storm Tracker 6 meteorologist Katie Nicolau. Here to look at your forecast. Today, highs will be in the upper 80s, and we'll have partly cloudy skies with a chance for a few isolated showers and storms later in the day. There's a better chance for scattered storms tonight with lows in the upper 60s. Then for the day tomorrow, highs will be in the low to mid 80s with scattered showers and storms continuing through the day.
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1: All right, so it's Dee Dee in the morning, Jay Cruz, Trey G, and comedian JJ Williamson. Yep. We're talking with Tasha K, everybody.
2: Right. What are your thoughts, Tasha, about 21 Savage and Latto? You know, they just welcomed a new baby into the world, a new baby girl.
3: She's welcome into the baby mama club. Oh, God. She is a mistress because he is married. Oh, okay. I don't think that's anything to flex.
1: Now, some people say you did that.
3: This is my beef with light skinned women. It's because I feel like light skinned women get the low end.
2: Oh,
3: they
2: God.
3: Get pregnant early. They the first that the dudes try to knock down in school. They get stretch marks first. Oh. And then guess what? They the last to finish. I just want light-skinned women to step it up a little bit. Yeah. Latto, being an artist, she's a beautiful girl, did not have to settle for that to be a part of the Baby Mama's Club. You know, and top it out, he ain't even popped out with her.
1: Yeah,
3: he ain't even said this is mine. But he was outside with Amber Rose holding the sign. Ooh. Talking about... Support hoes.
1: Yeah.
3: You remember that?
1: Yeah.
3: You remember that?
2: Yeah.
1: Wow.
2: Yeah.
3: Well, why he won't do that to Latto when she got a baby? He ain't gonna do nothing now. He ain't gonna marry her or nothing now. He got everything for free and he live over there and he take care of his wife and his other baby mamas with day money, with Latto and his money, because he got a gambling problem.
1: Got a gambling problem too?
4: Everybody got a gambling problem.
1: Damn. Okay, what, Trey?
3: You ain't see him gambling with Aiden Ross, and Aiden Ross caught him cheating. You remember that?
2: And then he played crazy.
3: Yeah. And he gave that back real fast.
2: He played crazy.
3: That's the new job for the rappers.
2: Okay. Speaking of music, how about 50 Cent and Daphne Joy and this whole Diddy sex tape that's going on right now?
3: Listen, that was the best tape I have seen in years. Pornhub needs to step up their game.
1: Okay. Stop. What were your thoughts?
3: Diddy had a whole production. He had the red light, so you couldn't see none of the bad skin, the acne, the eczema, nothing. I said, this man needs to get it. When Diddy get out, he needs to get into producing films.
2: Oh,
3: he do. I think everybody was there for Sly Diggler.
2: That's his name.
3: Y'all black men got a problem. You see him around your woman. I'm telling you. Hide your woman from Sly.
1: It's over.
3: That's the only reason we was there.
1: Yeah, Sly
3: That's
1: Diggler.
3: That's why Daphne, 50 Cent baby mama, was there. She wanted to please her man. No, girl, you wanted to please yourself.
1: And I get it.
4: I'm
2: done.
4: You need a chair on TV.
2: I'm done.
1: By the way, you know, the one thing that you have been talking about was the Jada and Will. So I heard now, did Jada sue that guy? Because he's been on your show several times.
2: Bilal, right?
1: Bilal. Didn't she sue? They said her wrong?
3: I'm sorry. He got videos of Jada in his phone. I think.

0: is, girl, your ball with him. We this a whole different company, corporation up over here now.
1: Right.
0: Baby, I don't say nothing, but I told you in my interview to sue him. I said, this is wrong, Bilal. This is wrong.
2: Why is he doing it though, Tasha? Why is he talking about this like that? Why is he talking about
0: it? It was over
2: this?
0: A $40,000 eyeglass deal.
3: Uh-huh.
0: Apparently, him and Will had a deal to do eyeglasses. And Jada got in and stopped the deal. They gave it to Keke Palmer. And so he is on, in my opinion, a, you know, a war path with her. And I'm like, Jada, you got to say something now, but, for real.
3: But the videos now, are they just like, are they just videos of them like talking, walking around the house, sipping juice? You know what I'm saying? Or is it something they actually doing on these videos that's like nefarious, that's scandalous, that's crazy? Like, what exactly?
2: Yeah.
0: Look at all them. I'm saying is she ain't sued Bilal yet.
3: Ay, Dios mío.
1: Right. Damn.
2: So it's real. It's true.
3: Ay, Dios mío.
2: Are they a real couple at all, Jada and Will?
0: No, they live in separate houses.
3: Oh, damn.
2: No.
0: A whole new, no. They ain't been together since I broke that story in 2020 with her doing a spiritual marriage to August Alsina. His family called me.
2: His family called you?
0: Yes, August Alsina's family called me because she had totally just taken control. He wasn't doing no music. He wasn't answering his family. She had him up over there. I guess running strap-ons through him.
3: Oh, God.
0: According to Bilal, you know?
3: Oh, God.
0: And you see what he out here with? How you leave a woman that looked like a boy, a little boy, to go get with a full-fledged pretty boy?
3: Tasha,
0: so what you think was going on in that relationship?
2: I love this woman right here. She's hilarious to me. You entertain me beyond belief.
3: My head
2: hurts. If there
3: hurts
2: is somebody who doesn't follow you, how can they find you on YouTube, social media? Let them know.
0: Unwind with Tasha K, like you drinking wine. Unwind with Tasha K everywhere. Search Tasha K. Tour tickets are going on sale Juneteenth. The Everything Is Allegedly Tour. We're doing 16 cities, first leg, starting on the East Coast all the way down to the South. We end in Dallas.
2: Thanks. I love it. Congratulations again on all your success. We love when you get
0: Thank
2: on the
0: you,
2: show.
0: Dee Dee.
2: We love it. Thank you guys. Clap it up for this woman
0: love
2: right
0: you.
2: Here. Miss Tasha K.
3: All right.
2: It's Dee Dee in the morning.
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1: Good morning. It's Didi in the morning. Guys, I don't know if anybody saw this over the weekend or last week or whenever you got a chance to see it, but it's a YouTube couple that's receiving death threats. Have y'all heard?
2: Yeah.
1: They chose to abort their child after finding out that the baby had Down syndrome.
2: Yeah.
1: And they posted it. Take a listen. This is some of their videos. Just take a listen.
3: It's just all very overwhelming and confusing to navigate. Ashley is almost halfway through this thing. Not saying we force it, but like the kid seemed healthy, and there's been stories of where the kid comes out and is like super functional, and so it's like, I don't know. This is a lot to digest, and we're not really going to be doing that in this video. We just wanted to let you guys in on what the results were.
4: Where's your head at? Just sad.
1: I saw this and I was just like, and TMZ picked up this story too.
2: Yo.
1: Like it went viral.
2: Yeah.
1: And so this couple, once they found out that their unborn child had Down syndrome,
2: mm-hmm.
1: they decided to terminate the pregnancy.
2: Yeah. I saw a lot of people in the comment mm-hmm. section because this post, like, it went viral mm-hmm. online. I saw a lot of people in the comment section were kind of split as well too. People were saying that, well, maybe it was the right decision for them based on the quality of life for the child, and they weren't gonna be able to take care of how they needed to. Other people were saying it was selfish uh-huh. of them.
5: Right.
2: They should be ashamed of themselves. It was a lot
1: well,
2: of people split.
1: According to him, the father, he said the decision came after extensive conversations with medical experts, friends, and family.
2: Yeah.
1: And he said at one point he felt optimistic about raising a child with the condition, but later he learned more about the potential health complications and lifelong challenges
2: right.
1: associated with Down syndrome, so they decided to do this.
2: Yo.
1: Now they've gotten death threats, y'all.
2: Damn.
1: They didn't got death threats after revealing. See, this is where you got to be careful of revealing so much online now.
6: And keep it for those who feel so offended by this, go adopt a child. Go adopt a child. Like, people who get so on people who make decisions like this are the same people who have no kids and won't even think of adopting.
1: Mm.
6: I'm just saying, it's their decision.
2: There was one lady that kind of made a good point. She mm-hmm. was like, raising a special needs baby requires extra patience
1: yes.
2: that
1: yes.
2: some people simply don't have,
1: mm-hmm.
2: and that's okay.
1: And if they know that about themselves, I mean, that.
6: Right.
1: But this is what some people are saying. They said they should have kept this private. This
2: right.
1: is why everything ain't for the internet.
2: Right.
1: some of the other comments were, why let a baby suffer, or better yet, bring in a challenge you know you can't handle.
2: Mm-hmm.
1: A lot of people are saying the only issue is that they broadcast their decision.
2: I think that's the biggest thing, right? Oversharing. Oversharing. Clout is a real thing uh-huh. nowadays.
1: Yep.
2: Attention is a hell of a drug.
1: It is.
2: Yeah, attention is a hell of a
1: and
2: drug.
1: And you don't even realize what you're doing for attention and what it can do in the backfire. But yeah, they're now saying that these two are nervous
2: Yo.
1: For their life because people are
2: yeah.
1: sending them death threats.
2: Damn. And then I'm sure they kind of, but it's a double-edged sword because I'm sure they almost had to say something about it because as YouTubers, they put their life out there. So mm-hmm. I'm sure they announced, hey, my wife is pregnant.
6: Yeah.
2: She's
6: okay,
2: having a baby. And then
6: you.
2: People were going to wonder, well, hey, why did she not have the
1: yeah.
2: baby? You know?
1: You have some people who are really, really supportive. One woman just said, as the mother of a child who has Down syndrome, she said, I can honestly say you have to be strong
2: yeah.
1: and not everyone has the mental capacity to deal with it.
6: I've seen women post videos where they're just struggling every day in tears.
1: Yeah,
6: you know?
1: So... Mm-hmm.
6: So,
1: but... That is, this is where every now and then, y'all, you want to be authentic and tell everything. Be careful.
2: yeah. Because they could have just as easily said, hey, we're dealing with the issue. It's
1: right.
2: a private matter.
1: Right.
2: But we're not having the baby.
1: Right.
2: You know what I'm saying?
1: Right. Yep. But instead, now they got death threats and they're running for their lives.
2: Damn it, man.
1: All right, y'all. It's Didi in the morning.
0: Didi in the morning. The hits that power the party all day long. 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
1: It's Dee Dee in the morning. Good morning. We're about to play our $1,000 mini game. Before we do, guys, guess what they're saying? And I'm curious if any of you guys remember. They said almost 15% of people cannot recall the name of the first person they kissed.
2: I think her name was Jasmine.
1: Oh, really? You think?
2: I think it was Jasmine.
1: Yes, you're with me, one of the 15% that can't remember.
2: Yo, I think it was
1: you
2: Jasmine.
1: You think?
2: I think.
1: Not quite sure?
2: Nah.
1: All right.
2: I'm like 85.
1: All right, you 85% sure it was Jasmine? All right, so. What about you, Cruz?
3: Listen, I've kissed so many girls, that's an impossible task for me. I'm a ladies' man.
1: Mouth just filthy now.
4: Oh, yeah.
1: I didn't say it was filthy. Germs, it's I kissed so many.
3: I have, thanks. You know.
1: All right, what
5: that's
1: about
5: why
1: you?
5: That's why your teeth that color.
2: Damn.
4: I got nice. I post a picture. What are you talking about?
1: What about you, JJ?
5: Her name was Sonya.
1: Sonya.
5: Sonya Orr.
3: Mm-hmm. You're such a romantic.
1: You remember her name?
5: Yeah, Sonya Orr.
1: Sonya came to one of your comedy shows yet?
5: Yeah. We still keep in contact, okay. Believe it or not.
1: And y'all look at each other and go, Sonya, you my first
5: you
1: kid.
5: Remember, you remember how we was in elementary?
1: You were in elementary when you got your first kid?
5: Yes.
1: You were in elementary?
5: Elementary school.
2: I was too,
5: yeah.
1: What grade were y'all in? This is a real serious French kiss? Like you put your tongue in the mouth?
5: Yeah.
2: Oh, no, I ain't do all
3: you're
2: that. Now.
3: So
2: it was just a kiss. It was just a kiss.
1: Oh, it's just like, Diddy was. Wait, hold on a second. It was the,
2: Well, it was a longer than that, but yes.
1: Where you just smash your lips up on each other?
2: Pretty much, yeah.
1: That Trey, ain't no kiss.
2: And then you just imagine. You just start dreaming.
5: And look, I was the first one to kiss Sonya, and she was the first one to kiss me, and when we kissed, our eyes was open.
2: Oh, no.
4: Diddy wants 5-year-olds so to have their tongues down.
1: Well, I mean, right. You're talking about that. I was 5 when I got my first kiss. I was smooching. Yeah.
5: Yeah.
1: But I didn't get my real first kiss like until I was like 7th grade.
2: Damn.
3: Who was it? A teacher?
1: I don't remember.
5: Damn.
1: Get into the game.
2: You know. Oh, no. Oh, God. No.
6: You got that bad. $1,000 all for you with the $1,000 mini game.
5: You wanted that grade that bad.
4: He thought Dee Dee was adult.
1: Yeah, dang it. All
2: right, right.
1: 7th grade. All right. Hey, good morning. Who's this?
7: Roderick Gully Sr.
1: Hey, Roderick Sr.
2: Full name, I like.
1: I know that's right.
3: Senior.
1: This is a senior.
2: That's a man.
1: Yes. What y'all call your son, Junior? He just Junior?
7: We call him Lewis.
2: Lewis.
7: She don't want to get him mixed up. I'm both of us Roderick.
1: Oh.
2: Right on.
1: And so your middle name is Lewis?
7: Yes.
1: And so she calls you him Lewis and you're Roderick?
7: Yes.
1: All right, no Junior. Okay.
2: Do he act like you? Do he act like his daddy? Or he act like his mama?
7: Oh, he ain't like me.
2: I know.
1: Who
2: that's
1: he
2: right.
1: Look like then? He look like you too, or the mama?
7: Oh, he look like me.
1: Did she do anything?
2: He look like me.
1: Hold on a second. What'd she get out of this?
2: He look like me.
1: What'd she get out of this? Anything he got of her? Anything?
7: Nah. Nothing.
1: See, hey, hold on. That's what scared me about pregnancy and having a kid. I ain't gonna go through all of this and the kid don't look like me. Don't act like me. Don't sound like me.
5: I go back to the hospital like, you sure y'all gave me the right one? Go ahead, Rod. Rod say, talk like him, look like him, got the last. Did you carry him?
2: Shut up.
1: He's like, no. Nah. All right, let's spin this wheel for Roderick. Here we go.
0: DJ Cruz. JJ from the SIP.
8: Trey G.
0: JJ from the SIP. $10 bonus.
5: Hey, Rod, let's get this extra cash right here, man. Now, look, if you don't know the answer, please say pass. If we got time, trust me, we're going to come back to it, all right?
7: All right.
5: Let's get this early morning money. How many brothers and sisters do you have?
7: 4.
5: Okay. Do you look more like your mom or your dad?
7: My dad.
5: Okay. What's the nickname Trump gave Democrats?
7: Dump. Mm-hmm. Pass.
5: Oh, okay. You had. Carisha Brownlee is the birth name of which rapper? Carisha.
7: Pass.
5: Okay. How old is Queen Latifah?
7: 45, 46, 47,
5: 50. Which NFL player is on the cover of the new Madden football game?
7: Caleb Williams.
5: Joe Williams. What was the fifth question I asked you, number 5?
7: Queen Latifah.
5: There it is. Who on the morning show has a comedy special coming out?
7: JJ.
5: You damn right. What does ETA stand for? ETA.
7: Estimated time of arrival.
5: There you go. Spell the word allegiance.
7: Allegiance, A-L-L-I-G-A-N-T.
5: Carisha Brownlee is the birth name of which rapper?
7: Pass.
5: How old is Queen
1: Did you give him Democrats? Because he said dumb.
5: Yeah, he said dumb. I gave it to him.
1: All right, here we go. You got 7 out of 10. Okay?
5: Yep.
7: Okay.
1: Not bad, man. Here's what you missed. You missed this one. Carisha Brownlee is the birth name of which rapper? Young Miami. How old is Queen Latifah? She's 56. And Allegiance is spelled Allegiance. So you got 7 out of 10. You're going to get $10 every correct answer, right? If we added up to $70, but you also spun the wheel and got an extra 10. So $80
5: hey,
1: is coming
5: thankful,
1: to you,
5: baby.
1: Sir.
5: Be thankful, baby.
2: $80. All right.
1: All right, do me a favor. Tell everybody the show that gave you a shot at $1,000.
7: Dee Dee in the morning.
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1: sometimes
0: the party.
1: Things don't work
0: Scott's
1: out.
0: 92.1.
2: Here's another DD's date fail.
3: Ashley, you're still there, right?
4: Yeah.
3: So Ashley was telling us a little bit about her date. She went on a date with a guy that she said she met. His name, you said Tom, right?
4: Mm-hmm.
3: And you guys met. And you guys met on Instagram.
4: Yeah, we met on Instagram.
3: And that's what they did. They started sending each other DMs and this and that. And you guys are really like feeling each other. And you guys went out to eat at Red Lobster. Messed around in the car, you said, Ashley,
5: yeah.
3: Right?
4: Just a little bit.
3: All right, we're going to call. I'll tell you what we're going to do, Ashley. We are going to call him, and we need you to be quiet. And we're going to talk to him and see what happened, okay?
4: Okay.
3: All right, here we go.
6: Hello?
3: Hi, is Tom there?
6: It's Tom. What's up? Who's this?
3: This is Didi from the radio station, along with Jay Cruz, Trey G, and comedian J.J. Williamson. How you doing?
6: Okay, what's up?
3: Hey, listen, can we put you on the radio real quick?
6: What's this all about?
3: I'm just curious, real quick. You went on a date with somebody. We want to know how it went. You and a girl named Ashley. How'd it go?
6: Oh, Ashley, yeah. She was fine, man. And, so we're at Red Lobster, all places, you know. And so we was eating, and she got to go to the bathroom.
5: Uh-huh.
6: Right?
3: Uh-huh.
6: The dude comes up to me and he was like, "Yo, man, she hooks up with everybody, man.
3: No!
6: Yeah, a hoe."
3: No.
6: It wasn't just that dude. Like, many dudes at the Red Lobster.
3: Okay.
6: Coming up, whispering in her ear.
3: Oh, no, damn.
6: Like, what the?
3: So, wait. So, y'all, this is all happening at the restaurant?
6: At the restaurant.
3: Oh.
4: What? No. What is wrong with you? You're Instagram motherfucker. Like, what, people are coming up and talking to me and you have a problem with that? Like, what is wrong with you? I'm on a date with you. Is that a hoe?
6: The dude, when you was in the bathroom, said you was a hoe.
3: Oh.
4: Yeah, what the f***?
6: Okay. You telling me one of the waiters in there you didn't hook up with?
4: That was a long time ago.
3: Wait, you're not denying it, Ashley. Really, talk to me. Come on.
4: I have met one of the waiters there years ago. I don't think it's really an issue, though.
3: Okay.
4: It was
6: like smart,
4: 3
6: right?
4: years ago. I'm single. Like, what is the big deal?
3: Right. Okay. All right. So, basically, Tom, she thought you guys had chemistry because you guys did get in the car, you kissed and everything else. But so obviously you knew that supposedly she was a hoe from the waiter, but you still got in the car with her and you guys still tongued each other down.
6: Yeah, that was prior to us going in the restaurant.
3: Oh, that was before the restaurant.
6: Yeah.
3: Oh. So y'all messed around in the car before. Okay.
4: I don't know what to tell you.
3: I didn't say anything. I mean, so did you mess with several guys in there, or have you been in there many times with other people, Ashley?
4: I'm single. I don't see what the big deal is. It's Red Lobster. I'm just in there hanging out.
3: Yeah.
4: Because I'm not a hoe.
3: All right. So here's the deal. I will pay for you guys to go on another date if you want to go.
6: I'll go with her.
3: But you won't call her back, but you'll go on a date with her?
6: Yeah, I might do that.
3: Wait, I'm confused. Well, but then why wouldn't you call her back if you like her like that, or what?
6: She explained herself. You know, I might think about going out with her again.
3: All right, I'm telling you, I'll pay for you guys to go on a second date. What do you guys want to do? You want to go? Do you want to go, Ashley?
4: No, I am single. I am nobody's hoe. I am not going out with him again. That's ridiculous.
3: Yeah.
4: I'm single.
3: Yeah.
4: I'm fine.
3: Okay. Y'all give it up for Ashley and Tom!
5: Yeah!
3: It's Didi in the morning.
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8: Good Monday morning. I'm Megan Baselli with 6 News. Burbison Road in DeWitt is reopened this morning after shutting down due to a call about shots fired. The call came in just after noon yesterday, leading police to close the road between Airport and Shavey Roads. When officers arrived, they found what they're calling a contained domestic involvement. It's not clear whether anyone was shot or hurt, but police say there is no threat to the public. Starting July 12th, the cost of mailing a letter will increase yet again as the U.S. Postal Service works to address its long-running financial challenges. The price of a first-class Mail Forever stamp will jump 4 cents from 78 to 82 cents. Domestic postcards will rise from 61 to 65 cents, while international postcards and letters will increase from $1.70 to $1.75. The adjustments amount to an overall rate hike of 5%. For the latest news, weather, and sports, be sure to tune into 6 News, and we're always online at WLNS.com.
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2: Good morning, Mid-Michigan. I'm Tyler Driesinger with your sports update. Denny Hamlin repeated as the winner of the NASCAR Cup Series race at Michigan International Speedway. Hamlin's win at the Firekeepers Casino 400 wasn't just his second straight at MIS, it was also his second straight overall after he won at Nashville last week. The win is the 63rd of his career, tying in with the late Kyle Busch for 9th on NASCAR's all-time list. Over in Detroit, Kevin McGonigal came up clutch with his first career walk-off hit yesterday afternoon, securing a 5-4 Tigers victory over the Mariners and the Tigers' second straight series win. The Lansing Lugnuts put up 20 hits in their series finale with the Great Lakes Loons, earning a 13-4 win. The Lugnuts return home for a series against the Cedar Rapids Colonels beginning Tuesday. For Six Sports, I'm Tyler Driesinga.
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6: I'm Storm Tracker 6 meteorologist Katie Nicolau. Here's the look at your forecast. Today, highs will be in the upper 80s, and we'll have partly cloudy skies with a chance for a few isolated showers and storms later in the day. There's a better chance for scattered storms tonight with lows in the upper 60s. Then for the day tomorrow, highs will be in the low to mid 80s with scattered showers and storms continuing through the day.
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3: Alrighty, listen, let's get into it, y'all. Good morning. It's Didi in the morning. Take our last look at our hot topics. But did you hear? Anybody hear what Rick Ross is saying about his legendary status? Have y'all heard?
24: Like
3: Rick Ross,
24: that.
3: How old is Rick Ross now, y'all? Was he about 50?
24: Hey, gotta be, yeah. I'm gonna look it up.
3: Close
24: he's gotta
3: to 50,
24: be around.
25: Something like that. Maybe 46.
3: Right. 40 what?
25: Maybe 46.
3: Maybe 46, yeah. Somewhere around there.
24: Mm.
3: Nonetheless, you have to hear what he has said about his status in the game. I gotta let you hear it. Here we go.
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3: 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So they're saying the FBI is looking for a guy who stole $11 million while in prison.
28: Cofield is no ordinary inmate here. Prosecutors say while behind bars, he used a contraband cell phone to gain access to a victim's Charles Schwab account. Authorities say he wired himself $11 million and then brought thousands of gold coins. And they say he hired a private security company then to transport the gold to Atlanta via private plane. Then purchased a $4 million mansion in West Paces Ferry. FBI Atlanta says that Cofield should be considered armed and dangerous. So if you see him or if you have any information you're urged to please contact the FBI or the U.S. Marshals Service.
3: They said he's armed and dangerous. What a lot of money.
25: Yeah.
3: What, $11 million?
29: But the fact that he purchased a house while he was in prison.
3: Yeah.
29: That's crazy.
25: That I think
29: that's
25: I also heard he was like 4'11".
3: Nuh-uh.
25: I think so. If I'm not mistaken, if it's the same guy.
24: But when you got money like that, you 6'10".
25: Uh-uh. I don't think that's true.
24: What,
29: the fact that he what
3: you be thinking you eight as they say you say statements this boy here he be like I ate
24: like
3: that.
24: An 8 years
3: no
24: eight.
3: No you
24: oh, like
3: you
24: an eight. I did
3: like, you
24: I
3: did something with that boy. He was like yeah
25: birthday.
3: But he's tall.
25: Birthday.
3: Yeah.
24: When you got
3: yeah.
24: money you're tall
25: yeah, no.
29: And then you look at his views ain't but three
25: shut up
24: damn.
3: All right, let's talk about this. The NBA player, Terry Rozier.
29: Oh, my God. Terry Rozier, you know, he played with a couple of teams. He recently played with the Charlotte Hornets, man. So he was involved in a gambling scheme. Got caught. He admitted to it.
3: And hold on a second. But didn't the gambling scheme, he basically was only trying to get $100,000 in this scheme?
29: Only $100,000.
3: And I say only because why?
29: Because now he has lost his whole 2025-26 season salary of $26 million.
25: Crazy.
29: Just for $100,000,
3: no.
29: Yeah.
3: So
29: man.
3: You gave up $26 million no. a year so that you could just get a quick $100,000 for the weekend.
25: Yeah.
3: That
25: yeah.
3: was stupid.
25: I
29: man.
25: Mean, sometimes that quick money would be dangerous to you.
29: Yeah, man.
24: Addiction.
25: Damn.
24: It's yeah. it's an addict. They yeah. cannot control it, and all these rappers are starting to suffer from it. When you have that much money, you get addicted. That rush of making so much
29: making
24: money
29: so
24: and
29: much
24: losing
29: money.
24: It, they're
29: yeah.
24: addicted. My father missed my birth because he was gambling. Now, after they found out I was a boy, they all shot their guns in the sky. But you know,
3: oh,
24: he still
3: beautiful.
24: Wasn't there.
3: Yeah.
25: Hell no.
29: Yeah.
3: And clearly, you're really upset that he wasn't there for your birth.
24: upset but still proud that they shot guns.
3: Right. Like, but are you upset that you remember when you came out the canal and he wasn't there?
24: I don't.
3: Oh.
24: I get what you're saying. I didn't miss him. I didn't know he wasn't there.
3: Yeah, but I see it still bothers you, though, that he wasn't there.
24: Yeah, I guess.
3: Your mama must bring it up a lot.
29: How much you think Cruz weighed when he was born?
3: 3 pounds.
29: And how long was he?
3: 3 pounds, 7 inches.
24: That is so funny. True story. Every single one of us was over 8 pounds over. We were really? Some of the biggest. Yes, we were huge. We were all big.
25: You talking about with or without the chain?
24: No, see,
25: because you know he been wearing that since birth.
24: I'm bringing paperwork in.
25: Yes, since birth.
24: Let's
25: came
24: go.
25: Out with it.
3: All right. So what is this in Rick Ross? I'm hearing Rick Ross made a statement about himself, right?
25: Yeah. So the homie Ross was in a pool, looking real rich.
29: Yeah, didn't he though?
25: Doing rich activities.
24: Very.
25: And you know we've all heard of GOAT, greatest right. of all time.
29: Yeah. Correct.
25: Rick Ross say, I got another acronym. I ain't the GOAT. I'm the boat.
1: I'm the boat. Biggest of all time, baby. The boat.
3: Okay, are you okay? Yeah. Hold on a second. You're at the boat now. Yeah. Would you be a Carnival Cruise Line boat?
25: Oh,
3: would
25: yeah.
3: you be what's the other one?
4: Yeah.
3: Royal yeah. Caribbean. Yeah. Are you a Caribbean? Because that's the high end.
24: But
3: you know,
24: Caribbean is high end.
3: Oh, Carnival is real basic.
29: Yeah, yeah. I finna say Carnival maybe because you know he get high. You know he black.
3: Yeah,
29: and, you know.
3: Yeah. That's Carnival.
29: Yeah,
3: that's
29: right. He a Carnival crew. Yeah.
25: Ross,
29: yeah.
25: Ross, one of them Hantavirus Viking ship.
29: not the Vikings.
3: The yeah.
29: Damn.
25: That Viking resort.
3: Damn. That's the kind of boat he is.
25: Yeah, that's that Haunted Viking resort.
3: It could
25: boat.
3: Be a pontoon boat.
25: Oh, it could be a pontoon.
29: Yeah, it could be a pontoon.
25: Yeah. Yeah. A floating gambling casino.
3: Yeah, one of them boats.
25: A gambling casino.
29: Yeah.
25: Gambling casino.
29: Just a regular old paddle boat, maybe. Yeah, yeah regular old paddle boat.
24: What are those garbage boats?
29: Right.
24: It just carries garbage.
25: Damn.
3: Yeah. Yeah.
29: What about one of them inner tubes that take you around the pool?
25: Stop it.
3: The lazy river.
29: Yeah, he's a lazy river.
3: He even, he's, just, okay. He's a boat. The
29: he
3: biggest,
29: a boat.
3: The biggest of
29: all
3: time.
29: Time.
3: All right. Thank all right. you for that, boat. All right. Listen. coming up, we're going to shut the show down. All right. It's Dee Dee in the Morning.
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1: All right, we're done. What did we learn today? Let me see. Trey, what you remember?
2: Dr. Cheyenne Bryant, she said, you can want all you want to for her to put her doctorate online. She not doing it, and she hates cancel culture. You can want in one hand and wish in the other.
1: Mm-hmm. All right, what about you, Cruz?
3: Mama Bear, Miss Tina Knowles, came to her baby Jay-Z's defense about his hair and the sacred line that did wonders for his hair. Mm-hmm. Yep, it's all real.
1: All right, JJ.
4: And I learned that these New York Knicks fans are mad that Trump gonna be at the game because now they don't have a watch party.
1: Yep. Some other stuff that I found out about Taye Diggs and Idina Menzel, their divorce. She said it was really tough for him being in an interracial marriage, and that kind of affected them. Also, Chris Brown going through a custody battle over one of his kids, with this woman named Diamond, so he's got to deal with that. By the way, I meant to tell you guys that the hour of the show was being brought to you by the U.S. Postal Service. 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Tomorrow on the show, get ready. Dope discussion for you, hot topics, laughs, and more. Hey. We'll meet you right back here on DD in the morning.
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0: 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I give you a humble and heartfelt thank you. 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
14: I'm Storm Tracker 6 meteorologist Katie Nicolau. Here's a look at your forecast. Today, highs will be in the upper 80s, and we'll have partly cloudy skies with a chance for a few isolated showers and storms later in the day. There's a better chance for scattered storms tonight with lows in the upper 60s. Then for the day tomorrow, highs will be in the low to mid 80s with scattered showers and storms continuing through the day.
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10: I'm Storm Tracker 6 meteorologist Katie Nicolau. Here with a look at your forecast. Today, highs will be in the upper 80s and we'll have partly cloudy skies with a chance for a few isolated showers and storms later in the day. There's a better chance for scattered storms tonight with lows in the upper 60s. Then for the day tomorrow, highs will be in the low to mid 80s with scattered showers and storms continuing through the day.
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9: I'm Storm Tracker 6 meteorologist Katie Nicolau. Here's a look at your forecast. Today, highs will be in the upper 80s, and we'll have partly cloudy skies with a chance for a few isolated showers and storms later in the day. There's a better chance for scattered storms tonight with lows in the upper 60s. Then for the day tomorrow, highs will be in the low to mid 80s with scattered showers and storms continuing through the day.
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3: I'm Storm Tracker 6 meteorologist Katie Nicolau. Here's a look at your forecast. Today, highs will be in the upper 80s, and we'll have partly cloudy skies with a chance for a few isolated showers and storms later in the day. There's a better chance for scattered storms tonight with lows in the upper 60s. Then for the day tomorrow, highs will be in the low to mid 80s with scattered showers and storms continuing through the day.
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21: I'm Storm Tracker 6 meteorologist Katie Nicolau. Here with a look at your forecast. Today, highs will be in the upper 80s, and we'll have partly cloudy skies with a chance for a few isolated showers and storms later in the day. There's a better chance for scattered storms tonight with lows in the upper 60s. Then for the day tomorrow, highs will be in the low to mid 80s with scattered showers and storms continuing through the day.
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0: Stacks 92.1 with the hits that power the party. Thank you for moving with Metro Malik. Prince was born on June 7th, yesterday in 1958. A singer, a songwriter, multi-talented instrumentalist. Massive vocal range. It has been said that he helped pioneer the Minneapolis sound, but I've seen interviews where people like Prince were like, there was no Minneapolis sound. We were just playing music. A hybrid of funk, rock, R&B, synth pop, new wave, jazz. All of it in one tiny little package. His debut album, For You, he credited himself with playing 27 instruments. But at the core of it all was guitar, bass, piano, or keyboards, and the drums. Absolutely fascinating. Coming up down the line, that party train is rolling with DMX and Bruno Mars on Stacks 92.1.
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0: Stacks 92.1 with the hits that power the party. Thank you for moving with Metro Malik on this Monday. I hope you had a good weekend, rest and relaxation, or maybe things that just filled your cup. I know my cup was full. It runneth over. I want to talk about that down the line after Run DMC and TLC. Here's Tony, getting you feeling all so right on this Monday on Stacks 92.1.
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0: It's that powder party stacks 92.1. Thank you for moving with Metro Malik. Happy Monday to you, friend. Appreciate you rolling through, doing what you do. Be safe out there in the highways, byways, and throughways. I want to talk to you and not about you. I hope you had a good weekend, however you define a good weekend. I liken myself to define a good weekend with rest and relaxation. That is rarely the case. However, I did have some things that filled my cup. I was asked by DJ Face, Nate, to come through Tin Can. And I don't know how it happens, but we always have a good time. I know it's low stress for me. I get to kind of hang out and there's no pressure. Well, there is pressure to perform properly, but it feels like no pressure because we're just out there having a good time, just gigging. And then that was on Friday. Then on Saturday, Giannis had her Chronicle Gala, and that was cool. Man, I got to give it up for Maxine Kane and her rendition of retelling of the story of Emmett Till. Holy wow, I was not ready for that. It was one of those rare occasions that it took me outside of my, you know, working business realm that it was difficult to move on. But that celebration of 40 years of the Chronicle was fantastic. And then I had another opportunity to do a DJ thing at the Swift Prince Community Hub. So a musical weekend indeed. And we got a whole musical train rolling for you. That does not stop, because coming up down the line, it's Akon and Snoop Dogg on Stacks 92.1.
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7: Partly cloudy to mostly cloudy skies continue throughout tonight with isolated rainfall and thunderstorm activity throughout the night as well. Rain showers and thunderstorms return for tomorrow afternoon, but before that, our lows getting into the higher 60s for tonight and our highs for tomorrow getting into the lower 80s. For Storm Tracker 6, I'm meteorologist Daniel Nemes.
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There's that powder party stacks 92.1. Thank you for moving with Metro Malik. 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That's Malik with an E, M-E-T-R-O-M-E-L-I-K. Let's see what I can do for you. What Stax is going to do for you is going to bring the joy and pain around the corner. Mr. Rob Bass is coming through, and then Flo Rida is talking about what you can do at his crib. Here is Destiny's Child with the hits that power the mm-hmm on Stax 92.1. Dark John.

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1: It's that bout of Party Stacks 92.1. Thank you for moving with Metro Malik. The party train rolls with JT and Leon Thomas down the line. Yesterday was, Prince was born on yesterday's date in 1958. I like Prince a lot, so much that I got the tattoos. I want to talk about how I was introduced to that down the line. Here's Tupac. Mm-hmm. What you want to do instead.

0: Stacks with the hits that power the vibe as you're moving with Metro Malik. Prince. I don't get starstruck. Well, I did once. Prince. I was at the first concert I went to, the person I was dating at the time. She got me tickets to see Prince at the Fox. And, dude, I was, you know, ecstatic. It was the first time that I would have an opportunity. And I was very much into this lady. And but when we got to the concert, I didn't realize that I was completely, utterly mesmerized, glimmered, as it were, like if a vampire was trying to put me in a trance. And we're sitting there. I must have been ignoring her. And she looks, she goes, "Are you okay?" I'm like, "Yeah." I wasn't. And we weren't even that close, but just to see him live and in person, it was just amazing. What a great energy and effervescence, and just exploded off of the stage. She probably regretted buying those tickets for me, but I'm so very thankful. I should probably send her a message and be like, "Remember that one time you took me to the Prince concert and I ignored you? Sorry." What a positive thing that we got to live during that experience. Coming up down the line is Ghost Town DJs and Sierra on Stax 92.1.
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text 92.1 as you're moving with Metro Malik, traveling the highways, byways, and throughways. Be safe out there. If you're hitting that 127, 496 thing, it's still goofy. I can't understand that area. They spent all that work in it, and it's still backed up. Coming up down the line, we got a little something from Michael Jackson and the Fugees. Here's In Too Deep with Hits That Power the Party, text 92.1.

0: 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Thank you for moving with Metro Malik. Coming up around the corner. Oh, wait. 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
5: Mid-Michigan weather on Stax 92.1.
19: Partly cloudy to mostly cloudy skies continue throughout tonight with isolated rainfall and thunderstorm activity throughout the night as well. Rain showers and thunderstorms return for tomorrow afternoon, but before that, our lows getting into the higher 60s for tonight and our highs for tomorrow getting into the lower 80s. For Storm Tracker 6, I'm meteorologist Daniel Nemes.
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There's a part of Party Sex 92.1. Thank you for moving with Much of Malik. Ben Collins of Lansing. Be safe out there in the highways, byways, and throughways. We want to talk to you and not about you. Around the corner, Janet Jackson's taking charge, and the game's talking about what we do. We keep bringing those hits that power the party. Here's Outkast on Stax 92.1. Put it up. Like a, like a, like a, like a, like a, like a, like a, like a, like a, like a, like a, like a, like a, like a, like a, like a, like a, like a, like a, like a, like a, like a, like a, like a, like a, like a, like a, like a, like a, like a, like a, like a, like a, like a, like a, like a, like a, like a, like a, like a, like a, like a, like a, like a, like a, like a, like a, like a, like a, like a, like a, like a, like a, like a, like a, like a, like a, like a, like a, like a, like a, like a, like a, like a, like a, like a, like a, like a, like a, like a, like a, like a, like a, like a, like a, like a, like a, like a, like a, like a, like a, like a, like a, like a, like a, like a, like a, like a, like a, like a, like a, like a, like a, like a, like a, like a, like a, like a, like a, like a, like a, like a, like a, like a, like a, like a, like a, like a, like a, like a, like a, like a, like a, like a, like a, like a, like a, like a, like a, like a, like a, like a, like a, like a, like a, like a, like a, like a

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Stacks 92.1 with the hits of that power, the head nodding. Thank you for moving with Metro Malik, Team Mitra, Horton of Lansing. Appreciate you being here. Be safe out there. Coming up down the line, hope you have your crown cup ready. Nelly's going to be pouring one out for you, and then Bruno Mars is going to have your head in your... Not in your head. Good grief. Mush mouth on a Monday. Here's Dr. Dre with the hits of that power, the partay. Stacks 92.

0: It's the hits that pile the party stacks. 92.1. Thank you for moving with Metro Malik. Happy Monday to your friend Christine Hall. Thank you for having me come through and participate in your first Sunday event at Swift Prince Community Hub. That was cool. And then thank you, Giannis Carter, for having me come through as the sound person, DJ, and all that for your Chronicle News Gala for celebrating 40 years of excellence. We appreciate that. And then again, thank you to DJ Face for having me come out to the Tin Can West and throw on a couple of sets. I always have fun hanging out with Face. He's so pretty. If you want to hang out and see what I can do live and in person, you can find me at metromalik.com. That's Malik with an E, metromelik. 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And if we do so and your deposit goes through, you can take 10% off. And if you pay the full thing, we'll give you 20% off. Find those details at metromalik.com. That's Malik with an E, metromelik. That party train's rolling down the line with something lovely on from Destiny's Child, Stacks 92.1.
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1: Stacks 92.1 with the hits of that power of the party. Thank you for moving with Metro Malik. Prince was born on June 7th, 1958. He was introduced to me on the when the album 1999 was released. I'd like to share that story with you down the line after we do a little hustle with Soul to Slow, Soul to Soul, and go popping with Third Base. But here's something to celebrate on this Monday on Stacks 92.1.

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0: It's that power of the party, the party. You're moving with Metro Malik, Malik on this Monday, Monday. So, took a family trip to Virginia to visit my dad's side of the family. And we go to visit Aunt Geraldine. Now, Aunt Geraldine on my dad's side of my family, I think was his aunt. And she asked me if I knew who Prince was. Now, being a little kid from Oscoda, Michigan, listening to John Cougar Mellencamp and Kenny Rogers, I was like, who? And I don't know how my aunt got my dad to do this, but we got in the car and we drove all over Richmond to find that album. Yes, double album. And I had no way to play it until we got back home, and then played it in my little... It wasn't a Disney record player, but it was a kiddie record player. And it absolutely blew my mind. Blew my mind. I used to walk around with that album. Took it to school even. Couldn't do anything with it. But that was my introduction to Prince, and liked it so much I eventually got the tattoos about it. Celebrating the great things that was gifted to us by Prince. Now, coming up down the line, we got a little love with Usher and Pitbull, and Uncle L is going to talk about the lady that turned out to be the love of his life with the hits that power the memories on Stax 92.1.
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5: Mid-Michigan weather on Stax 92.1.
19: Partly cloudy to mostly cloudy skies continue throughout tonight with isolated rainfall and thunderstorm activity throughout the night as well. Rain showers and thunderstorms return for tomorrow afternoon, but before that, our lows getting into the higher 60s for tonight and our highs for tomorrow getting into the lower 80s. For Storm Tracker 6, I'm meteorologist Daniel Nemes.
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1: You're most welcome. It's This That Power of the Party on Stacks 92.1. Thank you for moving with much Malik Afonso Bradley of Lansing's Finger Licking Chicken and Fish. Appreciate you sticking to Stacks. Coming up around the corner, we got a little something from the Daz Band and Rihanna. Here's Uncle L talking about that love on Stacks 92.1.

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Stacks 92.1 with the His That Pile of the Party. Thank you for moving with Metro Malik. I forgot to tell you about some tickets that we're giving away. I'll give you details about that down the line after Kendrick Lamar and Dolce. Here's Ice Cube and a bunch of all the people on Stacks 92.1. Yeah, yeah, yeah, yeah.

We're all about playing the hits, that is Stax 92.1.

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0: 92.1 with Is That Ball the Party. Thank you for moving with Metro Malik on this magnificent Monday. I forgot to tell you that we're giving away tickets to go see Who? Neo and Keisha Cole. Where? Soaring Eagle Casino and Resort. When's the show? Friday, September 11th. You stick to stacks on Friday and follow the directions. Follow what you hear me say on Friday for your opportunity to win tickets at to see Neo and Keisha Cole. You can go buy them. You know, make sure you pick your seat. Yeah, pick your seat. You go pick your seat. That party train gonna keep on rolling while you're picking your seat. His tag team down the line and JT on Stacks 92.1.
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Tax 92.1 with the It's That Paul the Party. Thank you for moving with Metro Malik. Down the line, we got Little Prince and All for One. Prince, born yesterday in 1958, completely changed the way I feel about music and just kind of had me feeling so much that I got a couple of tattoos in honor of Prince. Here's Mark Morrison talking about the comeback with the Hits That Follow the Party on Stacks 92.1.

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1: Mid-Michigan weather on Stax 92.1.
2: Partly cloudy to mostly cloudy skies continue throughout tonight with isolated rainfall and thunderstorm activity throughout the night as well. Rain showers and thunderstorms return for tomorrow afternoon, but before that, our lows getting into the higher 60s for tonight and our highs for tomorrow getting into the lower 80s. For Storm Tracker 6, I'm meteorologist Daniel Nemes.
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0: Stacks 92.1 with Is That Ball the Party. Thank you for moving with Metro Malik. That train ain't stopping. Don't go anywhere. Coming around the corner is Tupac, Chamillionaire, Kalani, and Snoop Doggy Dogg. When you hear that, you know the Baker Boys are coming through doing what they do. You know what else is coming through? R-Dub is slowing it down, getting you in the mood. I leave you with Mr. Smith on Stacks 92.1.
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0: I need another prescription. 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
1: We have the building surrounded. The Baker Boys are about to enter.
2: Hey! Welcome to the Baker Boys Show. Nick V and Eric V. Every day, we're going to sing a song. Sing along if you know the words.

0: Manifest Monday. Nick V and Eric V, the Baker Boys in the house. Oh no, he's in trouble again.
1: Yeah, we're talking about Diddy potentially facing new criminal charges. And I don't know if you've seen recently, 50 Cent was trolling him because there was a video supposedly with his ex.
0: Yeah, Daphne Joy.
1: And some other man that was more endowed than Diddy.
0: Three-way.
1: Oh boy.
0: Let's talk about it coming up next in your Baker Buzz for a Manifest Monday, Baker Boys.
2: Back to the music with those Baker Boys. Baker Boys.
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4: We specifically bet no care.
0: And we have some bad news for Diddy, perhaps.
1: Yep, new criminal charges in Los Angeles after publicist Jonathan Hay accused him of sexual battery in incidents allegedly occurring in 2020 and 2021. Hay claims that Diddy sexually assaulted him while they were working on projects involving Biggie Smalls and CJ Wallace. Also, the LAPD has investigated the allegations and submitted the case to the LA County District Attorney. So, more problems with Diddy. He's already in jail right now.
0: Serving 50 months.
1: 50 months of the federal sentence for Mann Act violations. So,
0: yeah.
1: This on top of that, what do you think?
0: Bad news. I don't know. I don't know what to think at this point. You know, I just want him to fulfill his time.
1: Mm-hmm.
0: I didn't know that he was going to get more charges. I do know this guy. He's a publicist, Jonathan Hay. Mm-hmm. I've seen him. I've seen videos of him talking about not only Diddy, but about Jay-Z, talking about Rihanna, talking about Sway, talking about the Wu-Tang Clan.
1: Whoa.
0: The RZA. Yeah, he said he witnessed some things in the studio with the RZA, with Sway, and with DJ Khaled.
1: Oh,
0: so this guy is behind the scenes. He sees a lot of things. He's a publicist, after all.
1: Yeah.
0: So I'm not sure why he would put himself out there unless it's real, right?
1: I guess.
0: We'll keep our eyes out for more charges for Diddy. It's the Baker Boys powering the party on Stacks 92.1.

0: 92.1. Baker Boys in the house for a Manifest Monday.
1: How many minutes a day do you spend one-on-one with your wife?
0: Oh, one-on-one. It's most of the day.
1: All day, right?
0: All day.
1: All right. Well, women need 47 minutes of attention a day from their partner to be the most happiest.
0: So I need a stopwatch so I can clock in.
1: Yeah, after 47 minutes, you're done.
0: That should be enough.
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1: Mid-Michigan weather on Stax 92.1.
2: Partly cloudy to mostly cloudy skies continue throughout tonight with isolated rainfall and thunderstorm activity throughout the night as well. Rain showers and thunderstorms return for tomorrow afternoon, but before that, our lows getting into the higher 60s for tonight and our highs for tomorrow getting into the lower 80s. For Storm Tracker 6, I'm meteorologist Daniel Nemes.
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1: All right, Nick V and Eric V, the Baker Boys. I have to ask my wife about this right here.
2: Okay.
1: It's got to come from the women. If it's real, you know, we'll see. 47 minutes a day, they're saying, is all you need to do to give attention to your lady, and she'd be fine.
2: Yeah, women feel most fulfilled in their relationships when they receive just 47 minutes of undivided attention. That's the key. Undivided attention. That means you're not looking at your phone. You're not on YouTube, doom scrolling. You're not doing other stuff that will sidetrack you from paying attention to your significant other.
1: So my wife is in the chat right now. She said, yeah, right. That's not enough. She wants to be with me all the time.
2: We're talking about focus time, meaningful conversations, shared activities, or showing affection. Researchers say these small daily efforts go a long way in nurturing emotional connection and relationship satisfaction. 47 minutes. You think that's enough?
1: Like I said, I need a stopwatch. So every time I'm with her and I have my phone away and I'm not looking at Nala, for instance, you know, my dog takes a lot of attention as well. The other day, I was getting ready to go to the store, and I gave Nala the big old kiss. I was like, oh, daddy, we'll be right back. And I started walking towards the door, and my wife was like looking at me like crazy.
2: Where's my kiss?
1: Where's my love? Where's my kiss?
2: I'm telling you, dogs are better than people.
1: Whoa! That's why you're single, fool.
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0: Yeah, come on. Stacks 92.1.

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1: You guys are great.
0: The hits that power the party. Stax 92.1.